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But Rush, on their 50-something tour in Texas last night, played this song third to last. The encore were the songs Finding My Way and Working Man. 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

0: Aerosmith come together on Steve Gorman Rocks. Their cover of the Beatles classic found its way onto their greatest hits album from 1978, and that kicks off the fifth and final hour of the night for us. We've got The Who from the first ever rock opera with Pinball Wizard after this from Judas Priest.
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4: 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But this

0: Nazareth with a massive song in Norway, Love Hurts. I'm not kidding. It's the longest charting single in Norwegian rock history. I don't know what it means. I just think it's kind of a fun fact. 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

Seger turned the page on Steve Gorman Rocks. The band Bad Company put their albums out on Swan Song, the record label run by Led Zeppelin. Simon Kirk, the drummer for Bad Company, told the story once of John Bonham pulling the band aside and telling them it's time to be pros, grow up, fly right, don't mess up, don't party too hard. Can you imagine being told by John Bonham, Bonzo from Led Zeppelin, not to party too hard? Man, the 70s were lit, y'all. Here's Bad Company, Ready for Love. 96.9, The Eagle.

Hey, you. Yeah, you with the radio on. You want to be part of the show? Yeah, we thought so. 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This is Steve Gorman Rocks.

0: Riders on the Storm, The Doors on Steve Gorman Rock. Steve, speaking of storms, would you rather get struck by lightning or be carried off in a tornado ride?
1: Am I going to survive either or both?
0: I don't know what the statistics are of either one. I feel like they're pretty low for both of them.
1: I think then if that's the case, if I don't know what's going to happen, give me the tornado ride because at least I have a few seconds to go, holy smokes, look at that. Whereas the lightning strike, the way I envision it is this. Yes. I'm sitting here minding my own business and I go, why is the hair on my arm standing and it's over?
0: Right, but then it's quick. Like you don't know it's happening. Where the tornado ride, it's like you're like, for who knows how long.
1: No, but at least you could try to aim yourself at something. Like you get flown up in the air. You know, you're thinking about like, where's that? You know, like say a coworker and you're at work and then you're like, well, maybe I'll at least land on his car and break his windshield. You know, you can think of things like that.
0: I like how logical you're explaining this. This is fantastic.
1: Yeah, sure. I mean, let me do some damage on the way out. Let my lifeless body be a vessel for revenge.
0: Perfect. Okay, good. I'm really glad I asked.
1: Well, thanks for giving me a lot to think about all of a sudden. I think I need some help. 96.9, The Eagle.
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0: Van Halen with Dance the Night Away on Steve Gorman Rocks, and that is going to be the song that plays us into the night. April, any final thoughts before we shut her down?
1: I feel like I want to congratulate everyone for making it through Monday. It's a very difficult task, and there's just little victories in life.
0: We did it. We're going to show up to work tomorrow morning, bright-eyed and bushy-tailed and hungover, and, well, some of us will. Some of us will sleep in, and I'd rather not think about the fact that some of us also do radio in the morning. In the meantime, hey, guess what? We got to go. See you tomorrow.
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2: A better life with Dr. Sanjay Gupta.
3: As someone who's been married nearly 25 years, I'll tell you, there's a lot of great things about having a spouse. And according to a new study out of the University of Miami Health System, marriage might even be linked to a lower risk of cancer. Why? Well, the researchers said people who are married are less likely to engage in risky behavior. They're more likely to get a nudge to go to regular preventive medicine appointments and screenings. And they have a partner to share the load of family obligations, household chores, and finances. No one is saying you should get married in the pursuit of better health. But if you are single, how can you build a strong support system to maybe get some of these same benefits? Do your own research, find out what's important, and then hold members of your squad accountable and let them hold you accountable as well. That can provide a lot of support. I'm Dr. Sanjay Gupta, helping you live a better life.
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2: How's it going over there?
3: Just cleaning my wallet.
4: Cleaning your wallet?
5: Cleaning your wallet?
4: Like the outside of it? Or cleaning it out?
3: Yeah, just, don't you ever do that every once in a while? You just take it, rub it down?
5: No.
3: Take out your credit cards, clean them off?
5: No.
3: Think of think of the places these things have been.
2: Oh, about that.
5: How often am I sick? Never. That's because I let germs into my life.
3: Not me, baby.
2: How many times in your life have you cleaned your wallet, Josh?
4: Never. I mean, I've done that thing where I'm like, you know, there's probably some things in here I can get rid of.
5: Yeah, cleaned out.
2: That. Oh, yeah.
3: No, but look, I mean, sure. Do you have your wallet with you?
2: Or got a new.
4: In my office.
3: I mean, mine is very slender.
4: Right. Mine's similar to yours, uh-huh. Yeah.
3: Don't you have, like, stuff sticking out of it?
4: Like cards, you mean?
5: What do you mean, like receipts?
3: Like a rubber?
5: Oh,
4: no. I would never use one of
2: rubber.
4: Those. Yeah. I actually like to feel sex. Plus, those things are only like 10% effective.
5: Oh, God.
2: Let's try this again. It's the third time through. Jonathan the tortoise, the world's oldest living land animal, has extended his record by another year.
5: Aww.
2: He's believed to have been born around 1832.
3: Think about that for a
4: minute. That's wild.
5: That's crazy.
2: Seychelles?
5: Seychelles.
2: Seychelles? No, it's S-E-Y-C-H-E-L-L.
5: I know, but they call it seashells.
2: Seychelles? Giant tortoise at least 194 years old. But researchers have only recently become to believe that he's even older than that.
4: Really?
2: Jonathan.
5: Would they count the rings? What?
2: You want to cut the turtle open, don't you?
5: Well,
4: can't you tell how old a turtle is by counting the segments on their shells? Or on the bottoms, I mean? The bottoms of their...
5: Really?
4: Something like that.
5: Huh.
4: I don't know if that's an old wives' tale or not. I'm looking it up.
2: Jonathan, who prefers to be called Jono.
4: That's very good.
3: That's true. That's his nickname.
2: Is exceeded his species.
5: How do you know he prefers that?
3: Because are you kidding? You doubt the Guinness World Record?
4: Chick, do you think he prefers to be called Jono, or do you think they just call him
3: Jono? When you say Jono, he wags his little snout.
2: No, he doesn't.
5: He does have a tail.
2: He is barely alive at this point.
3: How old is he again? I'm sorry.
2: 194.
3: Wow.
2: Coming up on 200.
3: Bet his knees are killing him.
5: Yeah.
3: How about yours, Chick?
2: Yeah, I could use a little recon. Anyway,
4: I'll tell you what, though. His shell has been paid off for the last 70 years.
2: Oh,
4: it's really nice.
2: He paid like $2,000 for that back in 1832.
4: Yeah, but the interest, 41%.
2: Unbelievable.
4: Yeah, it was crazy.
3: This is pretty cool. So he was around, I mean, in the early days of democracy.
2: Many pictures of him and Charles Darwin walking around.
4: Very much so, or the early days of democracy.
3: He's been around, and he may, at this point, pace, he could outlive democracy. It'd be really nice.
4: Oh. some comedy.
2: You know.
4: Yes, to estimate a turtle's age, you can count the growth rings on its shell.
5: Oh, see? So well, I wasn't right far off.
4: Like this. Or you can measure its size against species-specific growth charts.
3: Oh, of course, I got one in my wallet. I had the one in my wallet just now.
2: In 1832, when he was born, Andrew Jackson was the president of the United States. That's right, the seventh president of the United States.
4: That is wild.
2: He left office in 1937. He won re-election in the second term by a large margin over Henry Clay.
4: Tell him large margin sent you.
2: That's right.
3: Wow.
2: Caretaker said Jonathan has lost his vision.
4: Oh.
5: Aww.
2: And sense of smell, but he continues to eat, sunbathe, and mate.
5: No.
4: He still got it.
3: Well, now, mate. There's another headline about Jonathan.
4: Yes.
6: Jono.
4: Jono, please.
3: It says the world's oldest living land creature may be gay.
4: Really?
3: He's become a symbol for the British colony island of St. Helena. When he arrived in the 1880s as a gift along with three other tortoises, he spent the last 26 years with his mate, a tortoise named Frederica. But a recent examination determined Frederica is actually a male and has been renamed Frederick. So,
7: Well, they said he was blind and can't smell. He doesn't know what he's doing.
4: Yeah exactly. He doesn't.
3: This is like prison.
4: This
3: is like prison gay.
4: Kinda. If you're confined.
2: Well, someone,
6: I just realized I was taking part.
2: Did someone get to you to try to? I don't remember this before.
4: I mean, at what point do you, I guess you don't have to put the turtle down, but if it's blind, it can't smell. Is it a happy turtle?
2: Right.
4: Do we think this tortoise is happy? I hope.
7: Yeah.
3: He outlived both dudes and the turtles. They're not on the happy together tour.
5: Oh, jeez.
2: And we lost a couple of the turtles, too, right? Or how many of them?
3: Well, they're gone.
2: Yeah, both of them? Yeah.
3: Yeah.
2: Yeah. Jonathan, the tortoise has outlived exactly 40 U.S. presidents.
3: Wow.
2: Oh, okay. Wow. All right.
7: I've seen them all.
2: He survived both world wars. He's seen the modern invention of the telephone, light bulb, and the first moon landing.
7: I couldn't believe any of it.
3: He'll be here for the iPhone 18.
5: I'm still confused. Can two boy tortoises mate?
4: Not mate.
5: Not mate, but they can do it?
4: Yeah. I mean, I guess.
2: Oh, I think so.
4: Yeah. The butt might be close to the...
5: Okay.
4: Giant.
3: The butt connects to the... You can fill in the words there. You don't really need my help. Yeah, you know what it's time for?
2: That's about it.
3: What? It's time for something special here in the Bob and Tom program. I have been told... I don't know. I have no more information than... Pat Godwin has something special for us. Now, once again, Pat can't play his guitar right now because his right arm is in a sling following shoulder surgery. And I would like to salute all the great medical people that helped you out, the surgeons, the nurses.
4: Well, we don't know if they did a good job yet.
8: Not quite yet. Not out of the woods just yet.
3: All right, good.
8: But, well, yeah, they got people at Forte, thank you very much.
3: Okay. And I understand they did so much, they're going to change their name to Fifte. Next year.
4: You get 20 bucks off, isn't it?
3: All right.
8: $20 off.
3: Now, Pat, all Pat said was, I've got something special. It doesn't need an intro, so Pat, take it from here.
8: We are doing an update to my hit song, the classic Good Beaver Gone Bad.
5: Oh, yeah?
8: Because there are new trends out there. We're going to update Good Beaver Gone Bad.
3: Okay, and I have the musical bed, as they say.
8: Mm-hmm. Just hit it.
3: Just a point when you're ready.
8: Go. Went to a place

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Oh, you know that I don't care for everybody eating ass, yeah. Gen Z's eating ass. You want it soaking in a bathtub for hours. You want

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What happened to the culinary habits

0: Oh, baby.
1: Thank you very much.
0: Patty G, and adapting his own song.
2: Yes.
0: A terrific arrangement and piano by the great Steve Ali.
3: Updated for some current mores.
1: Culinary trends have changed.
0: I believe one of Christie's lovely young gents on the clarinet there. Frank
2: Glover?
0: You. Yeah, Frank Glover. Thank you very much. That was good, Pat. I really enjoyed that.
1: Thank you very much.
0: That is a new trend.
4: What, Frank and Christy used to be married?
2: No.
3: What? No, they dated.
0: No, they're both. I didn't really elaborate. I should have.
2: Frank Glover is a great musician.
1: They're called him Lover.
0: They're both semi-miniature people.
2: Yeah, he's short. Is that what you're saying?
0: Yeah, you're perfectly proportioned. Mm. Just look like you just shrunk 15-20%.
3: So you guys could 33 and a third.
4: No, that's right. Oh, okay.
2: Yeah.
0: Now, coming up.
5: Hey, real quick.
0: Yes.
5: Pat, I love you. You went with funky instead of wonky?
1: Yeah, I liked funky better.
5: What is funky?
3: Honestly, Oscar, I also prefer funky.
1: Yeah, funky's fun.
0: What was the couplet again? Now
1: I went to a place that serves you wild donkey.
4: I'm going to couplet you.
1: I didn't like the smell and it tasted kind of funky.
3: It's when form meets function. You're saying stretch. Funky in a funky way.
4: Let me tell you something. Yeah. Dr. John over here, he'd say funky.
1: Funky.
0: What is the first line? I'm sorry.
1: I went to a place that serves you wild donkey.
0: And I said, I can't believe you're going to serve that to a honky. What do you think?
3: Huh. I think you enjoyed saying honky into a microphone. And I don't blame you.
4: Yeah, there's a lot going on.
0: It truly is offensive, isn't it?
3: It's
0: yes, it's implying this. Never mind. I'm glad you didn't go with that.
3: I like it.
0: I'm glad I steered you clear of that lyric. Well, what's coming up in the news, Christy Lee?
2: Did a field trip. Field trips as kids, always fun.
3: Yeah.
2: For this six-year-old, it became quite exciting. We'll talk about it.
0: I used to love the field trip.
2: We'd
0: go to the museum that had the armor, the suits of armor.
3: Oh, that's cool. Yeah.
4: You know what? We went to the Center of Science Industry in Columbus, Ohio, and the back of the bus was like a half hour, 45-minute ride. It was Thunderdome in the back. But I went to public school, so... Yeah, you probably had chauffeurs for
2: I'm sure they did.
3: The back of the bus is where...
1: That's what happened. I went down in the back.
4: That's what happens.
0: Really?
1: Oh, yeah.
0: Oh, okay.
2: That's where the hood sat.
4: Did you ever ride a bus to school?
0: No.
3: Yeah. Oh, wow.
2: You never rode a bus? No wonder you don't like buses.
0: No.
4: Although the first time I rode a bus for school was for football practice. And then later in high school, we took a bus to... But that was the first...
0: Oh. Do you remember the name of your bus driver?
4: I don't.
3: It was every morning and every afternoon for me.
2: You do.
1: Ed with the hairy ears.
2: Until I got my license and could drive.
3: You remember Ed?
1: Hairy ears. That's what I remember.
2: And Mr. Wirtz.
5: Ours was
2: grade school.
5: Buck. You'd walk in, he'd slap you five. You'd go, Buck, and he'd go, Buck. And every kid who walked on, Buck, yes, Buck. And you'd slap him five. It was the best. He would do donuts in the winter.
0: I love this guy.
5: In the parking lot. It was awesome. All the kids would start chanting, donut, donut. They'd be like, all right, hold on, boys. And he would spin that thing. He had two basset hounds he'd bring on once a year.
0: Are you kidding?
5: Oh, he was the best,
0: I love
5: man.
0: This guy.
4: What the hell?
5: Oh, Buck rocked.
3: That's awesome.
4: How does he not have his own TV show?
3: I'd watch Buck.
4: Yeah.
5: His son, Bucky.
2: Yeah.
5: No. Not. He never lived up to his
3: name. It could be called Buck the System. And it would be,
0: Dude,
1: that is
0: he
1: good.
0: Was great. Oh, then the movie, he'd get fired because he was such a cool guy, and then he'd do something really heroic, and they'd have to bring him back, you know, pulling kids off a burning bus. He's a hero.
3: Yeah, he is a hero.
0: What a great movie.
5: He had the beanbag ashtray inside, because he also was a custodian. So, in his office, he would always be chain-smoking.
0: Could he smoke Winston's. On the bus?
5: I don't think he smoked on the bus, but he smoked in the school.
3: He
5: was sweeping floors.
3: We need some good... Oh, that's great.
5: Yeah.
3: We need some good bus drivers. There's a national shortage.
2: There is.
3: It's crazy.
0: But I don't know how they do it. That's got to be hard.
3: It's a thankless gig, and they're important. So.
0: Yeah. But Buck, is Buck still with us?
5: He's not. He is not.
3: I love that you even know that you followed Buck's life.
0: Pat's just printed his gravestone. Does it say the buck stopped here?
1: On his grave. Yeah, the buck stopped here.
3: I'm so sorry, Pat.
5: Now I have to go.
0: I have to go. Really, that's not
5: right. Well.
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12: Yeah, nice.

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A long and boring song. Something in the way she moves.

0: And did you like, be honest, you like Sugar Sugar?
1: I love that song. It was one of my first 45s. And for you people out there that don't know what a 45 is.
2: What was their follow-up to Sugar Sugar?
1: I don't think they had one.
0: Something like Bang the Drum Slowly.
1: No, I think it's not.
0: No. You're too young for Sugar Sugar. You probably
3: made it. Yeah, I grew up listening to the oldies, though. My parents always had it on. Well sugar. Familiar. Well aware.
0: That's enough.
1: Honey, honey.
0: Oh, see? See?
2: Yeah. Well, that's a hit.
0: You all know it. Oscar, do you like Sugar Sugar?
3: No. I remember one morning for that song came up. This was one of the first mornings I was in here, Chick, and I still laugh about this every now and again. A young Chick McGee.
1: Yes.
0: That was never the case.
3: Sugar Sugar, and he goes, "Honey, honey." And the next line he goes, "You are my candy whore."
2: I like that.
0: I think I might have wrote that right there on the spot.
1: Candy whore, huh? Sugar.
0: Oh, honey, honey. Let's see.
2: Let's all do it.
4: You are my candy whore.
0: I like that. I like that very much.
1: And you've got me wanting.
0: Anybody else got any letter? You got a letter, Christy?
1: Oh, yeah, I do.
0: Okay, well, hold on to it. Okay. You guys were talking about the keytar the other day.
1: Mm-hmm.
0: This is from Michael. He doesn't say where he lives. That's up to him. This is some gentleman playing keytar on stage, and I'm not sure who this band is, but... Look at that.
1: Oh,
0: they
1: my.
0: Are ready to rock. It's
3: looks like they're called the Glam Band, and
0: they
3: must
0: are.
3: Be some sort of cover
1: 80s
3: band.
1: Rock
0: yeah.
1: band.
0: Yeah. That is
1: some wig, dude.
2: That's quite an outfit.
5: That is some belly.
1: Yeah, that is some
3: I mean, that's
1: belly.
3: Who I want to see. If I go see the Glam Band, that's yeah. who I want to see.
2: That's like a Casey and the Sunshine Band belly.
1: I know.
0: Look at the young, thin kid on bass.
1: Yeah.
0: Nobody speaks to him in the band.
3: It's certainly not a lap
1: yeah,
3: band.
1: Yeah, because he's getting all the girls.
0: My goodness.
3: That's a great keytar. Yeah, he'll be swatting them away, won't he?
2: You know, our favorite Donald Fagen plays a keytar. Did you know that?
0: Yes, he does. Yes, he does. Not so much anymore, but
2: I know
0: during the
2: certain period of time
0: during the years. Yeah, that's true. What do you got over there, Christy?
1: This is from Shannon in Kennewick, Washington.
0: Shannon is
1: they have a
0: gone.
1: Great Humane Society there. Good morning, radio friends. I was looking for a new bottle of vitamins and asked my husband. This is a Tomism.
0: This is such our show. I was looking for new vitamins.
1: Yeah. If they were in the bathroom glove box.
0: When you go to someone else's home for the evening.
1: Do you go through their medicine
0: you
1: cabinet?
0: You go to the bathroom. Do you go through the medicine cabinet? Be honest.
1: No.
0: Christy, no. Pat?
2: No.
0: Josh?
3: The answer is I never have.
0: I always do. Oscar, do you do it?
5: Never.
0: Really?
1: What have you found? Anything fun?
0: Oh, yeah. I rob them blind.
1: Okay.
3: Oh, you look to take.
0: Did you know, according to... I look to take. According to... Chandler Bing. I'm spacing on it.
1: Matthew Perry.
0: In Matthew Perry's book, he would follow the open houses in the area and go and look at houses specifically to go look...
1: Real.
0: In the medicine cabinet.
3: That's when you know you've got something going on.
1: Yeah.
0: Or did he have it so together?
1: But this is interesting because I don't keep medicine in the bathroom.
0: In the medicine cabinet.
1: I don't have a medicine cabinet,
3: Most of mine is in the kitchen.
1: Most of mine's in the kitchen as well, same. In the pantry, yeah.
0: Would it All surprise it you guys to know that I have it? Everywhere. I have it in one bathroom and a little in another bathroom and some in the kitchen. And
1: we have a medicine.
0: Oh, I think there's some. Cabinet. Might be some on my end table where I sit and watch television.
1: Really?
3: Oh, yeah. That's a good.
0: In case I need a quick hit of something. I have it right there. Oh, so I don't even have to get up.
1: Pat, where do you keep your drugs?
2: A half and half, kitchen and the bathroom.
1: Yeah, my mom always kept them in the kitchen. I just thought that's what you did. I don't know why.
0: Do you have a pill caddy yet, Josh?
3: I have three.
0: Three pill caddies?
3: Yeah, morning, afternoon, and evening.
0: Oh, gosh, yeah, because you got the thing.
1: Do you sit there on Sundays and fill your pill caddy?
3: Yeah, it's sort of
2: a tradition, right?
3: It is, yeah.
0: You know what it is? Routine. You know what I found it is? It's humbling.
3: Yeah. It's mostly...
2: It really
1: yours
2: is.
1: Yours are mostly supplements and vitamins,
0: yeah. Right?
1: Yeah.
0: Right back down to earth.
3: Oh. I think it's only one two prescriptions, and then the rest are just supplements and stuff.
0: Oh.
1: Okay.
3: Yeah.

0: Did you have a letter? Did I see you with a piece of paper?
1: Oh, I do have a letter. Okay. Speaking of Tomisms, good morning, gang. Longtime listener, first time emailer. This weekend, I was playing dolls with my 4-year-old daughter. Oh, that's adorable. Oh. She set it up to do Tom's favorite thing, go camping. She had it all set up, a campfire and all. She was ready to make the s'mores, to which she then asked me, Daddy, could you hand me the fire sandwich?
2: Oh, I like that.
3: I like it.
1: Love the show. That's good. Dan from Nina, Wisconsin. Oh, P.S. Tell Oscar the hot dog trick is amazing.
2: All right.
1: With the hot dog and the paper towel.
0: Oh, the paper towel in the microwave, yeah.
2: I have a letter from Wisconsin. This is from Cronenwelter, Wisconsin.
0: Yep, that's it. Home of cheddar.
4: Okay. Yes. Cronenwelter cheddar.
0: If you don't have cheddar from
2: Cronenwelter,
0: yeah, it's not cheddar.
2: Okay, this is from Scott. My 14-year-old daughter was struggling to find the words as she was looking for a Crystal Light flavoring packet for her water. She asked me if we had any water seasoning.
0: They shouldn't name it.
2: Yeah, it's our new favorite phrase. That's I advertising. Like that.
4: When you guys would play dolls with your, when you play dolls with little girls, because I would play with my nieces.
2: Dolls.
4: Yeah. Uh-huh. I would never get the lines right. It was all improvised.
0: They would tell you?
4: Yeah. But I would say, no, she wouldn't say that. She says this.
1: Yeah.
0: They would have notes right away.
2: They were directors at a young age.
0: No.
5: Yes.
0: Did you ever get the mob? Uncle Josh is ruining doll time.
4: I never got that because I can follow orders.
0: Oh, yeah. And just to keep
4: the peace. She wants to go to the cheerleading camp. Oh, sorry.
0: I can't wait. I had the oldest daughter had the Barbie Dream House with the elevator in the commercial or the music video.
2: The movie?
4: I put one of those together once.
0: Did you?
4: I remember a barn door being particularly tricky. It was like it had the elevator wasn't that bad. It was this other door that just took most of Christmas morning.
0: I put a little Tykes slide together, which they have. Remember, they climb up and there's a platform.
2: Yeah, absolutely.
0: And that mother son of a. It took me 8 hours. I don't remember this, so help me. Dear Bob and Tom Show, I really love that you mentioned my Guinness World Record last Friday. I am the town crier from Australia.
4: Oh, nice.
2: Oh, yeah.
0: Yeah.
4: He has so loud. He's as loud as rock concerts and a jet engine.
0: Oh, it was a record. Okay. Well,
2: like 132 decibels?
4: Yeah, something insane.
0: This is Lord Joseph McGrail.
4: He's a lord.
2: And where is he again?
0: It says town crier from Australia.
4: Nice.
2: And he's listening to the show. That's awesome.
0: That's what he's, or he's upside down, you think?
4: Why did he email us? I thought he would have just shouted it to us.
0: Yeah. not so town cry now, are you? Huh? Dear Bob and Tom Show and you treasured hosts. That sounds like a...
2: He's buttering us up or something.
0: I want you all to know I had a spam dog at the West Michigan Whitecaps game on Father's Day.
4: Is a hot dog made out of spam?
2: Yeah.
0: It was absolutely delicious. Similar flavor and color as a bratwurst with the shape of a hot dog.
2: Aren't bratwursts shaped like a hot dog?
4: Yeah, a little tiny. Well, they've got more of a curve to them, and they're thicker.
0: But it's all spam.
4: No reason to be ornery.
0: Spam and I have no...
1: this early.
0: It was kind of a shot at the
2: letter. Yeah, it was. Sorry, a letter writer.
0: I don't have a problem with spam. I'll have spam every
2: now. Spam,
0: love
2: it. Spam,
0: one of my
2: spam.
0: Treasured afternoons is cartoons and Josh and the microwave and spam and cheese on white bread. We had a great day.
4: We had different types of spam and cheese.
0: Yes, we did.
2: Oh, my.
0: We had it all.
2: What cartoons were you watching?
0: Oh, Bugs Bunny. There's of course. The whole stable. Did we have Zima that day, too?
4: No, that was a different day.
0: Oh, those were good times. Do you know what the Upper Decker is, Josh?
2: Oh, God.
4: Oh, I've never known anyone who's done one, and I've never done it, and I've never been to a party where it's been done.
2: I think you do maybe know somebody that's done one.
4: Oh, and I was unaware. Gotcha. Like somebody.
2: I think he talks about it too much to not have done.
0: I
3: think he has.
4: You think Tom has done an Upper Decker?
0: I don't. I think he says he has.
4: Right.
0: I don't think he actually has.
4: I don't
0: think anyone actually has. I think it's just legend.
2: Really?
4: Someone has done. But
2: there's a frat boy somewhere in a frat house.
0: Can you imagine?
4: This is when you go number two in the
0: In the tank.
4: In the tank, not the actual
2: And
4: bowl.
2: I love frat boys, don't get me wrong.
0: Man, it's kind of brilliant, whoever came up with it.
3: Yeah.
0: Just go in the tank.
4: Are you aware of anyone who's ever done one, Jeff?
1: No.
2: Why would you do it? Does it clog everything up?
1: Your clean water is no longer coming into the tank. Will no longer be clean for
3: a while.
1: And for quite a while.
0: You'll wonder, what the hell's going on?
2: What's that smell?
0: I didn't do anything, and the bowl's full of... boy. Let's see. Dear Radio Legends, as a longtime listener, I know that you often talk about scientific terms for groups of animals. My favorite has always been a mob of kangaroos, until I saw this posted on Instagram. A group of a certain alternative lifestyle are called a militia etherich.
4: Here comes the militia etherich.
0: Anybody? No, that's from Gary in Iowa.
4: Oh, Gary, will you behave yourself?
0: Gary's naughty. He talks with his guitar, I guess.
1: Speaking of animals and groups, dear Bob and Tom, the leader of a school of sturgeon is called a sturgeon general. That's from Spencer Stewart in Monroe, Ohio.
4: Good to know.
1: Yeah, I had no idea. Thanks for filling me in.
0: All I'm thinking is, if Tom had read that letter, I would not have laughed. I don't know why.
2: You guys fish this weekend? Anybody?
4: Yeah.
2: Catch anything?
4: Yeah. Good. The biggest, I think, was a 308.
2: Wow.
0: What does that mean?
2: Not bad at all.
0: 308, like a keyboard? What? No, that's 808. What?
4: Oh, man, to catch an 808 would be something really
0: something. What is 30 pounds, 8 ounces?
4: 3 pounds and 08.
5: What's your biggest?
4: Oh, my 5 pounds.
5: Ooh.
4: So it's
5: not too bad.
4: It's the Chick McGee method. Not too small, not too showy. Right.
0: You don't want to draw attention, but right. You want to have a good time. Yeah.
2: Do you keep a log of the fish like that?
4: I just remember my PBs.
2: You do?
4: Personal best.
2: I understand what it
0: means. Well, you really know all the lingo, don't you?
5: Yeah, I wouldn't have figured out PB.
2: I didn't know if you kept a log like... Saturday, June 20th, caught a 3-pounder, you know, that kind of thing.
4: I don't.
2: Fish log.
4: No.
2: Do they make that? I bet they do.
0: Do you wrap your own lures and stuff? Are you that to that level? do you have like one of those jeweler mirrors that you can really
2: those
0: do
2: are
0: the
2: fly fishing.
5: That's tying flies.
0: But you can also make your...
4: Yeah, you can tie skirts onto jigs and stuff like that. So, you can...
2: you mean the bass like they're...
5: look at that.
2: Dressed up.
1: Yeah.
4: Ooh, sometimes on the weekends.
0: It's lonely there in the water.
1: What were you throwing there this weekend, Josh? A little whopper plopper? You walking the spook? What are you doing out there?
4: I threw the only topwater. Oh, I got a great frog bite yesterday.
1: Oh.
4: Yeah. That's exciting.
1: Those are the best.
4: So you just, it's a frog looking thing. It looks like a frog.
0: Okay.
4: And you just hop it. A little bit over some plants and water.
5: Did you catch something on that?
4: Oh yeah,
5: well, those are fun.
4: A big bass, yeah.
0: Oh my, what?
1: They hit it hard, baby. They hit it hard.
0: What about walking the spook? What'd you say?
4: That's a walking a cane, a topwater. It just looks almost like a hot dog,
0: huh?
4: And then not colored like a hot dog, but it has two treble hooks, and you can the technique is you make it go like this, and it kind of represents a. Dying shad, that kind of thing.
0: Well, the fish almost have no chance.
4: Oh, they can't help themselves.
0: You have to bite on that.
5: Like Thanksgiving dinner on the water. Right?
4: Oh, yes.
2: Yeah. You think there's a place down underneath the water where the fish have all these lures and there's like a chart? Do not.
4: Yeah.
5: This one got me.
0: Yeah. A fish warning. Today's warning.
1: Well, on some of these lakes, Christy, they have scuba divers who will go down and find like a log in, and there will be 300 lures hooked to this log, and they'll take them all off and take them up, clean them, and sell them.
2: Are you serious?
1: Oh, yeah. It's hilarious when you see the picture
0: of
1: the log.
0: Do those guys also go and resell golf balls?
4: Probably.
0: Shot in the water? Yeah, I bet they do.
1: Me and my brothers used to do that as kids. We would go and...
0: driving range?
1: To the course by our house with potato sacks and fill them full of balls and put them in egg cartons and bring them back and sell them.
0: Potato sacks?
1: Yeah, you know how...
0: You seem a lot older than me. What, a potato sack?
1: Just the net that the potatoes come in out because you could drag it and all the soot would go through it and you would have the balls.
2: So you weren't actually scuba diving in the pond.
1: You were, knee deep.
2: Ah, gotcha.
0: I bet the potato industry dismayed that their sack's perfect for straining golf balls off the bottom of the lake.
4: The burlap lobbyist standing on the Congress steps just
0: going, they're not buying our potatoes to eat them.
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2: First thing I would say is, may I come to your place?
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23: I'm feeling lucky to have my college-age kids home with me for a few weeks this summer. And one of the things I know we're going to be talking about, AI. I've started to use it more often at the hospital to get fresh takes on patient problems that I'm trying to solve. And for my girls, well, I know that they are navigating college now with these new powerful tools. Something, frankly, that you and I couldn't have even imagined when we were in school. But while it may be tempting to outsource your studying and your work to these large language models, I beg you not to. And that's because AI chatbots tend to reproduce what researchers call weird viewpoints. That's an acronym. Western, educated, industrialized, rich, and democratic. Look, AI isn't going away. And admittedly, it can be a really powerful tool. But you don't want it doing your thinking for you. I'm Dr. Sanjay Gupta, helping you live a better life.
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3: Here's some extra. 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
0: World Cup fans are being treated to a variety of foods at stadium concession stands this summer, Tom. Among the items, the fancy AF tots. Josh, would you care to admit what that stands for?
10: Fancy as F. And
0: really?
10: I'm going to guess almost like tachos.
0: Yeah. Does it say that on the menu? It's fancy AF tots? Because that's what AF stands for.
11: Yeah.
2: Yeah.
11: I'm surprised.
0: Why?
2: Yeah, why?
10: Because of what it...
2: Everybody knows what it means.
11: I know, but isn't that... I don't know.
0: Little children.
11: A little bold. I mean, would you...
10: No, they're good.
11: Hey, at our law firm, F&A Law.
10: Yeah, I had the fancy AF tots and a nice DTF Budweiser.
0: Have you watched that, DTF? What is it? DTF?
10: No, I haven't watched it.
0: No, I haven't either. I'm not
28: sure. Very artsy.
0: Fancy AF tots at Miami Stadium. A $75 tray of three deep-fried hash brown patties, caviar, cream,
10: and that's too
0: chives.
10: Fancy.
0: Three deep-fried hash browns, it says. $75.
2: Jeez.
10: All right. The caviar and such.
0: The empanada mundial, a $40 empanada, weighing in at 5 pounds.
10: That's whoa!
0: Also in Miami.
10: Is that meant to be shared?
11: What is in an empanada?
2: Whatever you want to put in it. It's like a...
10: It's like a pastry filled with meat and cheese.
2: And aren't they deep fried?
11: It's all the same to me.
10: It's like a pupusa.
11: Uh-huh. I mean, it's like...
0: They all look the same. They all eat the same food.
2: They
10: all smell.
0: Yeah.
11: Empanada. Whatever.
0: One next to me on the plane. Wooden bed. Ribeye tacos.
11: I'm in.
0: Mm. Here's an idea. That's $8 in Guadalajara. The $22...
2: Guadalajara.
11: Ribeye.
0: Guadalajara, Mexico, where the World Cup.
1: What kind of creature is that ribeye from?
10: How sick was this horse?
0: Well, you know, meat is at a premium.
1: A lot of animals have ribs.
0: The $22.
1: Is that a possum?
10: No, now that I think about it. A lot of people have ribs, too.
2: Oh, you guys.
0: What would you do if you ate unbelievable beef tacos and found out it was possum? But it was just the best meat.
10: I'd be okay with it.
0: Ever had.
10: Yeah,
1: me too.
0: No kidding?
10: Now, if I found out it was person, I'd have some real qualms.
2: What about dog? Because there are no...
10: Yeah,
2: no.
10: I'd have qualms with that, too.
1: Yeah, me too.
0: It's not. I mean, honestly would not care if it was cat.
10: I would.
0: I could do that.
10: I don't want any households.
1: Yeah. I was convinced...
10: Domesticated pet.
1: To try the goat tacos. Amira told you this.
2: Right. You did not care. Place.
1: Oh, they were terrible.
2: You were terrible goat tacos.
10: Really, I don't know that I've had goat.
2: I haven't had goat.
4: I've had good goat.
6: Oh, Jamaican goat, yeah.
1: Well,
10: this you know, you rave about it, but this must have been bad.
0: A good goat will do that.
10: Yeah.
0: I love that joke. Remember that joke? A good goat will touch your wiener or something.
1: What the
0: Yeah.
1: Can we get back to the food?
0: A $22 Twinkie cheeseburger. Southern California's Twinkie cheeseburger. In fact, a burger topped with a Texas Twinkie.
7: You know, we poo-pooed the donut hamburger, and it was delicious.
1: Really? Not even close.
0: That sounds exactly like what Tom would say.
1: What's a Texas Twinkie?
0: You put it down here. You should have found out. Got me, dude. What are you doing? I don't know what a Texas Twinkie is.
1: Sounds like a whore.
10: Boy, she's a real Texas Twinkie, isn't she?
1: Texas Twinkie.
0: Did I detect?
1: She's cream filled with half the guys on the team.
0: Did I detect a Texas accent? And she's a hawa.
10: It does. It sounds like something that would have been said in the Wild Bunch.
2: A Texas Twinkie is an oversized bacon wrapped jalapeno pepper stuffed with a mixture of cream cheese and smoked beef brisket.
10: Oh boy, that sounds good.
0: Is there anything better than a big perfect slice of brisket?
1: So wait a minute,
0: delicious. Melts in your mouth.
2: So wait a minute, what?
1: So,
2: on top of a burger? Yeah.
0: Remember that? Pecan Lodge? Me and you, Josh?
1: It sounds like a separate dish on top of a cheeseburger.
10: Yeah, it does.
2: It does.
1: I'll just take a plain Texas Twinkie.
2: There you go.
0: Yeah, the hell with the cheeseburger.
1: What is a cheeseburger?
0: I get it, throw it on the floor.
1: I don't understand. You get your Twinkie, which is a...
0: Give me that brisket.
1: Bacon-wrapped brisket thing.
10: Yeah. I do a lot of fat things. I'm not a big fan of the other entree on a burger. Like fried eggs on a burger.
6: No way.
2: Yeah. What about onion rings on a burger?
10: No. Every now and again, maybe.
1: No. It's like having a... It makes no sense.
10: Yeah, but you see it everywhere.
0: Well, in that place in Pittsburgh that put coleslaw and French fries and meat all
10: have
0: on
10: you
0: a
10: had
0: sandwich.
10: It?
0: Yeah, but it's ridiculous. You can't eat it.
4: It's pretty good.
0: But you can't. How do you get it in your mouth?
4: You got to work for it.
10: Jeff can unhinge his jaw like a boa constrictor.
1: Now, is the first part of this? This is involved smoking a bong full of your favorite reefer.
0: Boy,
2: that
4: Jeff. Does not hurt.
10: Tom, do you think with a bong, do you think the weed goes down into the pipe, like into the big long? You think you just stuff that?
1: Doesn't it get wet? How do you light it?
0: And finally, Vancouver, short rib poutine.
10: Ooh.
0: French fries loaded with beef gravy, pulled short rib and cheese curds.
10: That sounds great.
0: And a maple bacon smoky. That's smoked sausage topped with bacon onion jam and Canadian maple syrup.
10: Well, is there any other
2: kind? Too much food.
0: Man, oh, man, oh, man. And there's a lot of flavor in that, Christy. I don't know if you can handle it.
2: I couldn't eat that.
1: I have a question.
2: No.
1: None of this stuff seems to me to be soccer themed per se.
10: No, these are stadium. These are prestige stadium food items.
0: You want?
2: What do you want?
0: You want round food, don't you? Like a soccer ball,
1: like a turf and toe or something. You know, like a would be a steak and
10: a pig's foot.
1: Yeah.
0: A hawk. Now, a hawk, if you will.
1: Yeah. What other injuries do they have in soccer? They got the foot thing,
6: the fake thing where they fall down.
1: Yeah. What's that called?
10: The dive flopping.
1: They could have like flapjacks.
10: That's good.
0: There it is.
1: Be like flap. How
10: floppy Joe's.
1: Oh, I like the floppy Joe. But maybe make it floppy Jose to be true to the actual
6: floppy
1: ethnicity of the players. Oh, sorry.
4: I need a
0: no,
4: sloppy
0: no, you're
4: Jose.
0: On a roll. People expect it now.
1: I think the food's more interesting than the games, frankly.
0: Of course you do.
2: Yes.
0: Okay. And people who do like the games are lying.
10: We all tend to be stadium traditionalists. Your hot dogs, soft pretzels, your nachos.
1: And they're all. I'm watching on the national news every night. They've got, they'll show you know, here's the team from whatever, Scotland drank all the beer in Boston. That's a, and then the great Norwegians going up the escalator backwards and rowing. Right. I love that one.
0: You don't even know anything about the Norwegians other than they row. And that caught your imagination.
1: Yeah, I like their fans. I like the Scottish guys, too. They're really cool. And then the Japanese folks that cleaned the stadium.
2: Sure.
1: Wow.
2: Mm-hmm.
1: That's amazing. We do the exact opposite. We go over there and trash it.
2: Can learn a lot from those people.
0: We have
2: in Japan.
0: Video, real quick. I need to show you this. Of the, have you ever seen a dog jealous of another dog? It's really wonderful. This is you'll see what's going on here.
1: There's two dogs.
0: There's right. two dogs. One dog in the foreground is eating a hot dog at a ball game, and look at the dog behind him.
1: he's going, what the hell?
0: What the hell?
1: I'm right here.
10: And he's such a good boy.
0: Yes.
10: He's really patient.
0: Yeah. He's just waiting.
10: Yeah.
0: It's like I'm sure they'll get to me sooner or later.
10: Right.
2: Please tell me they did feed that dog some hot dogs.
1: Oh, what a snowy.
10: Comedically, in the video, they can't.
0: No,
10: but
0: you
10: off,
0: can't now.
10: Off, once cam, once they cut, they exactly. had to.
2: Yes.
10: Because how could you not?
2: Right?
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0: Oh,
10: yeah.
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2: So yeah. Does the shark come back to the same town over and over?
10: Jaws the Revenge, which is the fourth one. The shark is avenging his dead relative.
2: I was going to say
10: by killing the Brody family.
2: Okay.
10: So the mom goes down to the Bahamas or Jamaica, one of the the shark follows her.
2: Oh,
10: yeah.
11: Poor guy.
0: I see the shark following her, and he's wearing a suit and tie with a fedora hat with his briefcase. I need a single, please.
28: A Better Life with Dr. Sanjay Gupta.
23: When we talk about how much exercise someone should get, current guidelines call for about 150 minutes of moderate intensity exercise or 75 minutes of vigorous intensity exercise every week. New study out of the UK makes a strong case for vigorous exercise if and when you can do it. Now, researchers determined that even little bursts of vigorous exercise can significantly reduce someone's risk of 8 different diseases: dementia, type 2 diabetes, fatty liver disease, chronic respiratory disease, chronic kidney disease, immune-mediated inflammatory diseases, major cardiovascular events, and atrial fibrillation. We're not talking about complicated training programs here. Just work with what you can into your everyday life. If you are breathless and unable to speak in complete sentences, then you've hit the mark. I'm Dr. Sanjay Gupta, helping you live a better life.
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1: Oh, sure. You grew up in a trailer park, but now that you've made it big and moved to the suburbs, you just can't sleep at night. You've thought about purchasing one of those expensive white noise machines that claim to create a soothing wall of sound. But tell me, do you really think that white noise is relaxing?
2: Hell no!
1: Hell no is right, darling. Do you have trouble sleeping at night?
2: Sure do.
1: Let me guess. Did you grow up in a trailer park?
2: Sure did.
1: Well, Frigamall Home Health Products, a division of Bob and Tom Industries, has just the thing for you. Forget about that white noise machine. What you need is the white trash noise machine.
2: The white trash noise machine?
1: That's right. The white trash noise machine features dozens of the same soothing trailer park sounds you remember from your childhood. You'll feel safe and secure and drift off to sleep like a little white trash baby. Just press the button and listen.
3: Get up, Daddy. You're crashing my smokes.
4: Hush up. Has anybody seen my chewing tobacco? Where the hell's the toothpaste? I need to brush my tooth.
1: Yes. Nothing is more comforting than the white trash noise machine.
3: It is to your baby, Cletus. It's just a coincidence he looks like Morgan Freeman.
4: I'm going to kill you.
1: You'll also get these relaxing white trash sounds. A Camaro falling off the blocks. Fly swatter. 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
7: 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Thank you, white trash noise machine. Jesse, Justin, Jasper, Jacob, get in here and go get cleaned up. 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You too, Jamal.
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1: 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Restraining order.
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1: 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Y'all.
12: Oh, this slack-jawed booger-eating. Hi! Here we are. In the O'Reilly Auto Parts Studios. It's the Bob and Tom Show. This weekend, that's right, the eagle screams. That's, you know what that sound is, Tom? The sound of freedom.
13: Oh.
12: You know what this sound is? That's the sound of NBC television.
13: Ah, that's a peacock. That's a peacock. Okay.
12: There's Christy Lee at the news desk.
14: Hi.
12: There's Pat Godwin.
15: Hello.
12: There's Josh Arnold.
16: They played that peacock noise before every NBC show for years until a guy walked in with a xylophone and said, hey, how about this?
12: We
16: bing,
12: were the
16: ding, dong, bing, ding. Bong, bing.
12: We're the GE Corporation, so let's try GEC. That's what that is.
15: You're absolutely right.
12: Boom, boom, boom. I know.
15: Wow.
12: There's Ace Cosby.
17: Hello.
14: I'm Chick.
15: What do you do if your letter doesn't coincide with a musical note?
14: Well, then you
15: CN. Wait a minute.
14: CNN, and then you're CBS, and you just fire everybody.
17: Oh, you bad boy.
14: Oh, bad boy.
15: Well, bad boy.
14: What you gonna do?
15: Hello. Thank you for joining us.
14: You ever watch Cops? Chasing bad guys? Cops? You like Cops?
15: The television program? Very rarely.
14: No, I don't even know what to pair that with. Yes, the television program.
15: Not really. I've seen maybe an episode or two over the years. It's over, right? They don't make it anymore?
14: I don't think
16: so. It is back, I think, on maybe on Fox Nation.
14: Did you ever watch Cheaters?
18: Oh, that's a good
15: No.
14: That's the show.
18: I didn't like any of that.
14: And every episode when the guy cheater
19: yeah.
14: confronts the guy she's cheating with, it starts every what's up? What's up?
15: And then what is the nature of the program?
18: Oh,
15: exactly.
18: It's the greatest.
14: Well, they follow cheaters around, and then next thing you know,
18: they confront them.
15: How do they find them?
14: You know, and Josh,
18: PIs.
14: Josh and I have a very open relationship, but if he's cheating and I'm not aware of it, I go and find Josh where he is with whoever he's cheating with, and I confront him.
20: Original host got stabbed.
18: Yeah, he was stabbed on
20: Joey Greco.
19: He was stabbed by one of the contestants?
20: Yes.
19: I guess it's not a game show, is it?
14: That's not a show.
18: Life's a game show.
19: I wonder what the prize is. Well, you can have her.
14: So wait a minute. How exciting this show would be.
15: So does someone call up the producers of the show and say, hey, I'm being cheated on, start
14: following,
15: get your cameras on?
14: Yeah. And then they cover, you know, instead of paying for a private investigator, they use the
19: They catch them.
15: TV do they follow through and tell you what happens?
14: Most times, yeah.
15: Do the confrontations get violent?
14: Almost always.
16: Ugh. I didn't like any. I didn't like that. No. I don't like any of that stuff.
14: No,
15: I have not watched that show.
14: No.
16: I don't know
19: the. So
16: you
19: does
16: can
19: the
16: anymore.
19: Host show up and go, hey.
20: Basically.
19: No wonder he got
16: stabbed. I mean, that show was 20 years ago, wasn't it?
20: Yeah. They did a reboot.
16: They did.
18: They waited for him to heal up.
20: Yeah, different host.
19: Different host. I mean,
15: the guy that got stabbed didn't want to do it anymore.
18: No. That's the best episode. That's a great one.
14: Can we do the new version with not so much stabbing? Can we do that?
16: Critics called this version less knifey.
14: 4 stars.
15: Pat, we have a request for a song, but I notice your guitar is not here.
18: Well, I just walked in the door. I'll grab the guitar. I'm not supposed to play. Yesterday was just a little bit of a treat because it was an easy one, but I can pull up some easy songs.
15: It's the same song.
18: Oh, yeah. Easy, one easy,
15: and,
18: easy.
15: And once again... Pat's arm is in a sling.
14: You know what? It was a little bit of a treat, you playing the guitar.
19: Yeah.
14: Yes, absolutely.
18: That was an easy one.
19: And Doc, went well yesterday?
18: Oh, no, it was painful, yeah. Yesterday was the first day of the physical rehab.
19: Yeah?
18: Ooh.
14: You should have heard Tom off the air. He's like, where's your guitar? Where's your guitar? And Pat's like, I just got here. I'm getting settled. And
18: where's your guitar?
14: Where's your guitar?
18: I'm not even supposed to play the darn thing.
15: I just thought it was rather obvious that's sort of your gig, if you will.
18: Well, I think it's obvious that I'm also hurt.
19: Oh. And that he comes in with Josh, so he's not here too early.
15: Okay, whiny.
18: Well,
15: God. Does anybody else want to bitch about something?
14: Sounds like you've had it.
19: Ready for vacation?
16: I wasn't bitching off the air. I was just telling you how my thing went.
15: Oh, you're fine.
16: Oh, okay.
15: I didn't accuse you of bitching.
14: Wait a minute.
15: Anyone who said it,
19: me of bitching because I found a story that
14: I'm in an uncharacteristically good mood. So what? Who are you talking about? Who's bitching?
18: Me, apparently.
19: Me and Pat.
15: We're fine.
14: Oh,
18: we're fine. I was just telling the truth, man.
14: Hey, my boy Pat spits the truth.
18: I'm not supposed to play for two more weeks. You're going to get me in trouble.
15: Okay.
18: I don't mind, though.
15: Write the check. Well, anyway, I was hoping to do that here, but we'll do something else, clearly. We have interesting things in the world of sports.
14: The biggest World Cup upset in the history of the world.
15: Well, I'll tell you what, it's not the first time Japan and Germany have had a tough day together.
19: Japan beat Germany?
14: No.
15: No, they both lost.
14: Oh. Paraguay beat Germany 4-3 on penalty kicks.
16: 250, baby.
14: 250, baby. And let's see, Japan losing to Brazil.
19: Ooh.
14: 2-1. But Brazil's kind of the perennial, the home of
16: Pele.
19: Yeah, that doesn't sound
15: Germany
16: like
15: was one of the favorites.
16: Yeah.
14: Yeah, oh, absolutely. But and I understand you had to.
15: And they also were one of the favorites during World War II.
14: Right.
15: See, both Germany and Japan.
19: I'll
15: give you a little bit of
19: I understand that.
15: History on this.
19: Just yeah, see, I know that
15: the,
19: one.
15: The Allies are over here.
14: Well, there's a really
15: good.
14: You've
15: got your axis over here.
14: There's a really good documentary narrated by Tom Hanks. He's wonderful.
19: Yes, he is.
14: We all agree on that, right?
19: Yeah.
14: Yeah, World War II.
16: Yeah, I've been wanting to watch that.
14: It's very good. Yeah.
19: Who won the Netherlands game?
14: Netherlands. 1-1. Oh, no.
15: They
14: Morocco 3-2.
19: Oh, man.
14: On penalty kicks.
15: The Dutch.
19: Those guys were getting at it.
15: On the losing end.
14: And Canada beat South Africa. Anything else?
19: Mm-mm. I just watched a little bit of that Netherlands.
16: Is Germany
14: watch
16: out?
14: The end.
15: Yep.
16: Wow.
15: Yeah, they're in the. This
14: Germany's
15: is the
14: out.
15: Knockout round. You lose.
16: Right.
15: You lose your round.
19: You go home.
14: Ding, ding, ding, ding. Paraguay beat Germany. It says here 4-3 on penalties. Earned the biggest upset of the 26th World Cup. I say, ever in the history of the world.
19: Mm.
14: Biggest upset. What do you think of that? That's what I'm saying.
16: Noted.
14: I can say anything. Until the next upset. What are you? What are you reading on the air, Tom?
15: Nothing. I'm just waiting for you to be done.
16: He's looking at a blank
15: with your soccer.
18: Tom's in a mood today.
15: Well, we do have to do something.
16: USA is next. When?
14: Tomorrow night. Turkey.
16: Ah, yeah.
14: Remember that?
16: Odd.
14: Isn't that weird? Mm-hmm. I don't know. When did they start calling it Turkey? Oh, no, they just played Turkey. Bosnia and Herzegovina, the Twin Cities.
16: Oh, that's right. They did just play Turkey. I'm sorry.
14: In San Francisco.
16: Okay,
15: right.
16: Thank you.
15: We'll look forward to all of that. We'll have more sporting news on the way.
14: Can you tell me why Turkey is pronounced Turkey now? You got anything on that?
15: Who knows? These are foreign countries. They can call themselves whatever the hell they want. I don't really care.
14: Right. bunch of Thanksgiving thieves out there stealing turkeys' names.
15: Also coming up, a really interesting story about John Cena, one of the real nice guys in the world.
14: You can't see him.
15: Cool guy.
19: He's cool.
15: Does lots of really nice stuff. And he's in the news for something kind of unusual.
14: Was he ever a heel, Josh?
16: Oh, that's a good question.
15: Yeah,
16: Ace?
15: Kind of.
20: They tried for a while.
16: Yeah, okay.
19: Make him a heel?
16: A what?
19: A heel.
15: The bad guy.
19: Wrestling, like.
16: Oh, hey.
15: They kind of did that when he got the first hair transplant, and he was saying that he had to get it because fans were shouting at him. The quote was something like, they bullied me into getting a hair transplant. He went on Pat McAfee's show talking about that. But his head is back in the news.
19: Yeah.
15: And we'll be getting to some John Cena news.
14: I tell you this, his head's okay, but his ass is crazy great. You seen that in Knocked Up or what? Is that
16: Trainwreck?
19: Trainwreck.
14: Yeah. Amy Schumer.
19: Yeah.
16: He was hilarious in that.
19: That's
15: he
19: amazing.
15: He was great in.
19: He was great in that.
15: The guy can do it all.
14: You line up four women with their butts out and John Cena, and I defy you.
15: I'll take that bet.
14: Are you going to take that bet?
15: Yeah, I'll take that bet.
14: We need those pictures. Line them up.
18: Yeah, I'll take that bet.
14: Line them up. Are you sure? No kidding.
15: I would enjoy that very much.
14: I'm telling you. It's stunning.
15: Okay, well, let's see now. Christy Lee's right over there.
19: Speaking of the World Cup, while the world watches the stars at the FIFA World Cup, Hyundai has its eyes on the next generation of talent. The future stars who are already turning heads at age 14, because Next doesn't wait for an invitation, and neither does Hyundai. Hyundai's always moved the future within reach. They did it when they made advanced safety standard on every vehicle and engineered EVs with ultra-fast charging capability. Because the future isn't some far-off concept, it's already here. Next starts now. Hyundai, an official partner of FIFA.
15: Thank you very much, Hyundai. Thank you, FIFA. And thank you, Fifi, Christy Lee. Coming up, Metallica in the news. Big news in the world of lemonade stands.
16: Hopefully it's a nice story.
15: Yes,
16: yeah.
15: Yes.
16: We've had robberies.
14: I hope we blow the lid off this lemonade stand. You tell me they're paying taxes, huh? I bet they aren't.
16: You ask them. You ask for their tax ID every time you go?
14: Oh, absolutely.
16: Yeah.
14: I need a receipt.
15: We got... something new in the world of vampires, which is kind of cool.
14: You know, they can't come into your house unless you invite them.
19: Is that true?
16: That's one of the main things. Yeah,
14: it's the main thing.
16: Sometimes you leave and then your mom accidentally invites them, like in Fright Night.
14: Absolutely.
19: I did not know that.
14: Stupid mom.
15: That's interesting. Big moon this morning.
19: Beautiful moon. Strawberry moon today.
16: Check all vampire fly.
14: Say what you want about that moon, but John Cena and his ass. Let me tell you. Moon right there. It is something else.
15: Also, we got monkeys in the news, parrots in the news, a new drinking trend.
14: I do love the parrot story.
15: And my favorite new slang term. That
14: Bootylicious?
15: No, it's a new one on me that I think you're going to like very much, Chick McGee.
14: Okay.
15: Because it involves one of your favorite things in life.
14: I will try to regain my my outlook.
15: Okay, good. Good. We'll send a roadie to get Pat's guitar.
18: Thank you.
15: In the next room. And perhaps we can hear
18: shouldn't be playing it, Doc. By the way, I got in trouble yesterday because the doctor heard all about me playing.
19: Oh, did he?
18: Yeah, his nurse ratted on
14: it. Do you have a recording of that conversation? I'd like to hear that. Just for fun.
18: Of the doctor stuff?
14: Yeah.
18: Oh, no.
14: No.
18: HIPAA.
14: Oh.
15: You can do it a cappella.
14: Yeah.
18: I got it.
14: Hips don't lie. What?
15: All right.
14: What happened?
15: We also have... A new thing for our fishermen in the audience. I know that Josh and Pat and Mr. Oskey lead the way for fishermen.
14: Is it fishermen and fisherwomen, or just fishermen for everybody, or fisher anglers?
16: Anglers is anglers? That's a good way to go.
15: So you can't say she's a fisherman.
16: You can. But
15: fish people sounds like some invasion of aliens.
16: I like fish people.
14: yeah, crawling on
16: sounds like
14: bellies.
16: Humanoids from the deep.
14: Yeah. Oh, and opening their mouth. Is there a female taking the fishing industry by storm?
16: Online.
14: Oh, okay.
16: Yeah.
14: Okay.
16: There are a handful.
14: Okay. Mm-hmm.
15: Yeah. The Gadabout Gaddis of the Distaff set, if you will.
14: Gadabout?
19: What?
16: I'll have to be schooled on Gadabout Gaddis.
14: You can hear people, their thundering footsteps to Google to look up Gadabout Gaddis.
15: Oh, Gadabout Gaddis was the original TV Fisher guy.
16: Oh, okay.
15: What? Yeah. What? Right? Anybody?
14: Yes.
19: No.
14: Yes, I do. I do remember the name.
16: No, I mean Bill Dance.
19: Bill Dance is who. That's the first one I.
14: Somebody,
19: knew.
14: Somebody, Houston, Billy.
16: Jimmy Houston.
14: Jimmy Houston.
15: Mm-hmm. Houston.
14: Houston.
15: We're coming right back to Houston and the O'Reilly Auto Parts Studios. This is the Bob and Tom Show.
0: My name is Sean, and I am the dean at St. Michael's Episcopal Cathedral in Boise, where we love summer. 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

0: I'm sorry, Ligoti?
1: Ligoti.
0: Ligoti. Yes. Gadabout was born in Mattoon, Illinois.
2: I think it's Mattoon, actually.
0: What did I say?
3: It's I think it is Mattoon.
0: Yeah. Mattoon?
2: It's really pronounced, I think, oddly.
0: But. Okay, Mattoon. Okay, wait, Mattoon. There we go. That's. But we also got talking about streets yesterday. And
4: well, the streets have no name.
0: And great songs.
5: I don't know where to go. Great. Streets have no name.
4: I'm at the corner of what? Nobody. What the hell?
5: Bono sent me on a goose chase.
0: We were talking about...
4: We're still on Latou Jews.
0: Great songs.
4: What's about, going on?
0: About street names. Mm-hmm. We have...
3: I guarantee we missed a dozen or so.
0: Oh, yeah. With Sesame Street.
2: Yeah. That's the first
3: song.
2: The
3: song counts?
0: First, I think so.
4: First thing I saw when I got off the air, what, you dumbasses, what about Sesame Street?
3: It's a theme song.
4: Yeah, I think so, too.
0: I think the biggest one we missed, and I think this is okay. Yes. Maybe not. Goodbye, Yellow Brick Road?
3: No.
0: I guess because the street's not called Yellow Brick Road.
3: Well, it is called the Yellow Brick Road.
2: Hmm?
3: The directions are follow the Yellow Brick Road.
2: But yeah. Are roads and streets different?
0: No. No, that isn't the issue. The issue is that the name of is the street... Or is it just a description of it?
1: No, because we use Copperhead Road.
3: There is no... The Yellow Brick Road is called the Yellow Brick Road.
0: Okay, yeah. So that would count.
2: No, there are yellow bricks at the start, aren't there?
3: Yeah.
1: It's all the way. Yeah.
2: Is it all the way to
5: Oz? Yeah, all the way to Oz.
1: All the way to Oz.
0: But I don't think everybody gets it. This one's Don Henley Sunset Grill?
1: No. That's not a street.
5: That's the name of a diner.
2: It's a restaurant.
1: Yeah. Thank you.
2: You know how the Yellow Brick Road got yellow? Toto pissing all
3: Toto!
2: Bad dog, Toto.
0: Shakedown Street, Grateful Dead, that's valid.
2: Toto kept humping the lion. Did you know that? Behind the scenes.
0: We'll try to come up with every one that we can. What was the one we played that I liked so much? What was the Riverside Avenue or something?
6: Aria.
0: That was Aria. That was cool. That was a good song. Billy Joel, 52nd Street.
1: Oh, yeah.
0: That's a big one.
4: 52nd Street.
0: Seven Bridges Road, the Eagles, that great a cappella thing.
3: I love that.
5: So good.
0: That's a great tune. We also have been talking about automobiles, manual transmissions, as a matter of fact, because there seem to be so few out there.
2: I forget, Josh, can you drive a manual?
3: Yes.
2: Okay.
3: My first car was the first car I purchased, for me, because the rest were sort of hand-me-downs from my grandparents.
2: Okay.
3: Because my first car was an 82 Caddy.
2: Nice.
3: 82 Cadillac.
2: He's a made guy.
0: Eldorado?
3: No, it's Seville or DeVille. I don't remember.
0: Sedan DeVille?
2: I think it's DeVille. Yeah.
3: I think that's what the Caddy was, but it was a barge. Just a barge. And that's what I learned to parallel park. I can parallel park a train. Because I learned in that thing.
2: I learned on a Monza. Chevy Monza.
3: Oh, I'll have to look that up.
2: M-O-N-Z-A.
0: So then when you bought your first car, it was a manual.
3: 2000 Ford Ranger. Oh. And so, yeah, it was a manual.
0: This guy says, Dear Bob and Tom Show, I drive a 2009 Chevy Cobalt with a manual transmission, 290,000 miles on it. It still has the original Clausthen exhaust system. Gets 35 miles a gallon, drives great.
2: Boy, man. That's the second extensive mileage with the clutch still intact. Yeah. That's hard to believe.
0: Very good.
2: Man.
1: Yeah, obviously it doesn't valet park.
0: I wonder how many valet parking...
1: Well, that's how Bob, remember? He got his clutch burnt up by a valet parker.
0: Yep.
1: Mm-hmm.
0: Hmm.
3: You can tell anything to the insurance company, can't you?
2: I swear to God, there were $3 million in coins right here.
0: Dear Tom, you mentioned, I see, Neenah, Wisconsin. Yes, it is, in fact, the home of the Neenah Foundry.
2: Once again, one of your references. You know who used to work at the Neenah, who founded the Neenah Gadabout Gaddis.
1: Oh, really?
2: Worked there as a kid. Yeah,
0: Neenah Foundry. They make manhole covers. What are they called? They don't call them manholes anymore, do they?
3: There was some new term.
5: No.
3: Hey, women are falling down those too. That was kind of the argument.
2: I thought it was like street access or something.
0: Yeah.
1: Oh, I'll look it up. I know. I did not know
0: is
1: that.
0: Manhole out.
4: I did not know that.
3: Yeah, apparently we talked about it one morning. Hilarious. Manhole's not out.
0: Okay.
3: You can
0: so congratulations.
1: Maintenance hole cover or access cover or sewer cover is the way to say that.
2: Maintenance hole cover sounds filthy.
3: Yeah, I know.
2: Can it's I play with your maintenance hole cover?
0: Yeah, but get out of here. But manhole sounds like a bar in downtown San Francisco.
3: So it actually is.
2: What about my little finger?
0: Let's see now. Do you have a letter over there, Chick?
2: I do, but I don't know which one to. I'll just do the one I'm holding. This is from Steven. I'm eligible to retire in 69 days. I've been playing Josh and Chick's 69 medley in my head all day. Yeah! 69! Woo, woo, woo. 69 days, 69. Yeah. Woo!
3: Attaboy.
2: I just wanted to thank you guys. He's an engineer, not a train. Okay.
1: I don't know if Chris Geisen saw this. Chris is producing for us today, Christopher. A longtime listener, first-time emailer. This is from Thomas. While checking eBay for Indy 500 memorabilia, he saw this, and it's a cover of an old program.
2: Wait till you hear this, Tom.
1: Have you seen this, Tom? Hmm. It says, "Hello there," and it's signed Marty Allen.
3: Wow.
2: How about
1: he
2: that?
1: Used that as his signature.
0: Of course he did. Why wouldn't you? You've got
2: Dana Foundry, Gad About Gaddis, Marty Allen. Go ahead, baby. I haven't heard it in a long time.
0: I'm a big fan. Hello there, Marty.
1: Yeah.
0: Now, we have...
2: Oh, come on!
1: You can't find it.
0: It's this GD effing piece of crap.
1: This will make you feel better.
0: I hate this machine. I want to get a new one.
1: This is from Michael. I'm going to say something I thought I would never say. Thank you, Tom Griswold, for turning me on to Leonard and Friends. I have spent the most delightful evening listening to their songs on YouTube and even bought tickets for an April concert in Fort Myers, Florida.
2: Oh.
1: Yes. Thank you.
6: Hello there.
0: Thank you very much.
2: Atta, baby.
0: Yeah, I mentioned this band yesterday. It's called Leonid. How do you spell
1: Leonid,
0: it?
1: Leonid.
0: And I guess they're originally from Moscow. And... there's a bunch of videos of them live in a studio with sometimes a 6-piece horn section, but they do covers of things like Chicago, Steely Dan, Earth, Wind, and Fire, and they just nail it.
3: Yeah, better than the...
0: They're really good.
3: It's amazing.
0: If you get a chance, check some of them out. And then I got doing that. I fell into that rabbit hole, whatever it is, this weekend, and then I found out they're touring.
1: Right.
0: So, yeah, like that letter says, so got to check them out.
1: Coming to a lot of towns, too, so check
0: it's
1: out
0: nice to
1: tour
0: see
1: dates.
0: You know, real musicians that are actually playing real instruments, and they're really good at it.
3: They can't write their own songs.
2: Not American.
0: Well, they have their own songs also.
3: Oh,
0: I don't know how many.
3: Standing in line for toilet paper? That's their big hit.
2: I'm standing in line for toilet paper.
0: That actually leads to a letter.
5: What if they come here just to be refugees? They just take us to the embassy.
2: It still has splinters. What year was that we had splinters in our toilet? Like the 30s? Didn't you read that one?
1: Yes.
3: It was like advertisement for toilet paper. It was like, now less wood pulp.
2: Yeah.
0: Yeah, I can dig that story up. But actually, we have a letter that applies to that when we come back. I can't believe you tied it into this, but it's coming.
2: Psychic comedy.
0: And we'll get our song. That will actually lead to Pat's song.
1: Okay.
0: Right now, we're talking about an uncertain economy. Who knows what's going on? I certainly don't. But I do know this. 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
0: It's going
2: to
0: catch on.
2: We're in the O'Reilly Auto Parts Studios. It is going to catch on. You wait and see. There's Christy Lee.
1: Hello.
2: She's at the news desk. There's Pat Godwin.
5: Hey, chick.
2: He has his guitar, Tom.
0: Good.
2: Right there. There's Josh Arnold.
3: Oh, I got to get closer to the mic. How are you?
2: There's Ace Cosby.
0: Should we get you one of those headsets with the built-in microphone so you can
1: walk around,
0: kick what back would, in the couch?
3: What I would really love is a microphone that is this long.
2: Oh, yeah. Yeah.
0: I do like the microphone. Who uses it now? Drew Carey.
2: Oh, the long one.
0: The really long, thin one.
5: Oh, yeah.
3: I bet that would have been in my contract if they said, you're the next host of Price is Right. It would have been, I need the thin Bob Barker.
2: No, I'll say Gene Rayburn.
3: Yeah, he had it first.
2: They should call that the Gene Rayburn.
0: Because it is a good idea.
3: It's so funny.
0: And if stand-ups are used to either working a mic on a mic stand or having a mic, and I always love it when you'll be at certain events and they'll hand some politician one and they get in their stand-up position. Okay, I'm ready to go. But I have a problem with the TV preacher. There's one guy that he's always wearing muscle shirts and he's got the headset with the built-in.
5: Oh, that's Joel.
2: But he's very ripped.
1: Holstein?
3: Yeah, he's not too ripped though.
5: No,
0: there's a different guy I'm talking about.
3: Yeah,
0: the ripped guy.
3: Yeah, I mean they're talking to huge.
0: Yeah, it's just a little weird seeing the kind of the Madonna microphone they used to call it.
3: Right.
0: Now we have had a couple of oddball stories, and I hate to just be too scatological, but that helps. We had a story yesterday.
2: You never know how he's going to be
0: about Noah Kahan. And if you go online, you can actually see Noah talking to his audience and in the frankest of terms, asking them not to defecate on the floor of the concert venue.
2: And it has become a problem.
0: Well,
2: right?
0: there was another one over the weekend. But Noah is huge. If you're not familiar with his work, he's one of the biggest concert draws in the world right now. At one of his shows, there were several witnesses to some woman actually defecating on the floor. This is from this morning's Newswire, and I'll read it as follows. A guy named Alex Young posted this. At what point does this go from an anomaly to a concerning epidemic of fan behavior? After Olivia Rodrigo turned us on to fans who wear diapers in order to save spots in the front row of her concerts. Remember the letter we had where she was she was smelling it because they were wearing adult diapers full
3: of
0: poop?
3: You guys believe that? Mm-hmm. You believe that she could smell it?
5: No, no, I do not.
3: I don't know. It's at all.
1: No.
0: Yeah,
1: no.
0: Let's get back to our letter. The last few days, individuals physically relieving themselves at concerts has become a thing. In addition to the front row turd discovered at Noah Kahn show in Italy, in Philly, a video has been made available on TikTok documenting a similar incident that occurred at a 5 Seconds of Summer show in Fort Worth, Texas. So now it's a thing. And Patty G has developed a tribute. Now, Pat can no longer play his guitar in the normal manner because of his shoulder being in a sling. But is that feeling okay now?
5: Yeah.
2: You'd never know it. Sounds lovely.
3: I know. It's amazing.
0: The guitar is in the upright position.
19: She's not leaving her front seat. No way. But she can't hold it.

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6: Hi.
5: There's Pat Godwin.
7: Hello, Chick.
5: Hello, Pat. There's Jeff Oskey.
8: Yes, sir.
5: Yes, sir. There's Josh Arnold.
9: Hi there. What's up, dude?
5: I like your, I like the shirt. I like the tee under the shirt. I love it. I hardly ever wear, not wear a tee under a shirt. I can't just wear a button-up shirt.
9: I'm envious. I wish I could. I'm completely uncomfortable that way.
5: So. No kidding.
9: Yeah.
10: Is it the emerging chest hair and the excessive masculinity that you exude?
5: Are you a hairy-chested guy?
9: It's about this.
5: Okay.
9: Yeah.
10: Now, Mr. Oskey,

0: with, she's probably humiliated and all. Many, many people have reached out and said, hey, look, if you watch the video, I didn't know there was video of this, and I won't watch the video. I'll just take everybody's word for it. She looks like she knows exactly what she's doing, and it's it's not like some accident. She does it, and
1: I left that part out of the story on purpose because it's so disturbing.
0: She sort of does it boldly,
1: yeah.
0: And tries to hide it, and then goes right back to
2: really
3: enjoying the show. Yeah.
0: So,
3: and then it happened at the 5 Seconds of Summer concert over the week. This has got
0: now. It's not to say that it wasn't an emergency still on her part, but you don't. That's not how you handle an emergency.
2: Would you say she called her shot?
0: It sounds like she was, this was maybe avoidable. So I take it back. If that's the case, she should be criticized.
3: Yeah. I don't think this is really necessary. I think as Mr. Khan said, we have a social contract here.
0: Right.
3: When you come into a live event like this, if you want to defecate, please use the proper facility.
1: What is going on? You're right, Jeff.
4: Ladies.
1: And gentlemen.
4: No, ladies. I remember going to my pediatrician's office, and there was a poem up on the wall about sugar and spice and everything nice. That's what you ladies are made of, and I believed that most of my life. Yeah. And then I started dating you. Horrible.
3: Yeah. But I will in
4: horrible.
3: I don't know the circumstances, but I will say this: almost everywhere you go, if it's a major event, the line at the ladies' room. I just went to a huge concert, and I was in the gigantic men's room, and a lady walked right in, went right to one of the stalls.
1: I've done that.
0: Don't blame them at all.
3: I get it.
1: Yeah.
3: Because the line for the ladies' room, and this is a modern, contemporary facility. I don't know how many years old. It's not more than 15 years old.
2: But it's not okay for guys to do that.
3: No, but they're not putting enough bathrooms in.
0: Yeah. Why not?
4: Why are the architects, this has been a problem for 40 years, why are architects not putting in twice as many ladies' stuff than men's in stadiums?
5: The new arenas do.
1: Yeah.
0: Okay, so there are double the amount of stalls in like a female restroom in most new arenas than in...
3: But isn't there a law they have to have couches and... like places you can smoke.
0: And
3: chat. Like little shops in there.
0: I'd like to see the numbers on... We did a story about a festival where they sort of invented or were trying out the female urinal.
1: Yeah, that was in Britain.
0: And I would like to hear how that went.
3: That's not going to fly.
2: O'Keefe Fest?
0: But what if it could?
3: That's asking too much.
0: Is it, Christy?
3: Are they going to pass out monogrammed pee funnels as you walk into the show?
1: Why do they have to be monogrammed?
3: Have you been to a concert lately? No, everything is sold.
2: You don't have to have a funnel to do that over a toilet, right?
0: Right. No. It sort of already was.
2: Right.
0: But... Would you try one?
1: Yeah, I'd try it. Why not?
3: Is that going to speed up the process?
0: That's the thing. That's where I'd like to see
1: you still have to wipe.
4: You still have to take your jumper down so that you can access.
1: My jumper. I love that.
2: It's not that difficult to go in a urinal for a lady, is it? I mean, it doesn't seem like it.
3: That's not going to help. We're not going to build urinals in the women's rooms.
2: Yeah.
0: I'm just asking if they found that more women were accommodated quicker.
3: Well, that was the reason they did that at that festival is they were recycling. Remember this? They were recycling all the urine.
0: I do remember that, but so those were not for expediency?
3: Really? It was just so they could separate the from the two.
0: So that way they weren't mixing actual toilet water with it, too, or something?
1: Yeah, probably. Yeah.
0: Gotcha.
3: Well, now I promised a new... phrase, a new slang term that I have not heard that I think is very cool.
0: And this is rare that you actually like the new slang.
3: I just think this is great. And I think that Mr. Oske will know this one. We'll see. If someone says, hey, I'm going to go get a fridge cigarette, what are they doing?
0: I do know what this is.
4: Oh, I don't.
0: I don't.
4: Josh?
0: It's a Diet Coke.
3: Exactly.
2: Mm. Huh.
3: A fridge cigarette.
2: That's interesting.
3: Never would have. Here's the explanation. A new slang term making the rounds online calls a Diet Coke a fridge cigarette because fans say cracking open an ice-cold can delivers the same satisfying little ritual as stepping outside for a smoke break minus the smoking.
2: Hmm.
3: That's pretty cool. Now, I know you're a Diet Pepsi guy, Chip.
2: Yes, I am.
3: But I will allow you to use the term fridge cigarette.

0: cigarette. I
1: can.
0: I'm opening it up to.
1: Well, thank you very much.
0: Other brother brands.
2: I think a lot of people who are recovering from some kind of addiction become addicted to Diet Coke too. I've noticed that a lot.
1: And sweets, and chocolate, and things like that. Yeah.
0: And isn't it true now that you can't smoke at AA meetings?
2: I don't know. I have not been to one.
0: That sucks. Come on, give them a break. It's like prisoners not being able to smoke.
1: And the next thing you know,
0: they don't have much left. For God's sake, give them a break.
1: They're going to cut out coffee. They better not do that.
0: Oh, jeez.
2: Coffee or Diet Coke.
1: And donuts.
3: No more beer.
0: Yeah. No more beer at AA meetings?
2: Darn it.
0: What the hell?
2: Hell, right.
0: You know, you cut out the coffee, you're going to have some murder. Oh, you're gonna have some murders.
1: I can't imagine.
0: Right? If I were the judge, Your Honor, it's acceptable.
3: Did you start off a Pepsi guy and then went to Diet Pepsi?
1: Yeah, because Diet Pepsi, when I started drinking, it wasn't invented yet. And that, we've talked about
3: it. Was it a hard conversion for you?
1: No. It was actually, pretty simple.
3: Same,
1: Just boom.
3: Because I grew up, we didn't have soda often, but when we did, it was Coca-Cola Classic.
1: Mm-hmm. Oh, okay.
3: My mom always said, I guess the new Coke phase scared her so much that it was always Coca-Cola Classic. But even Coca-Cola, it said Classic on the label.
1: Oh, yeah. And no. Tab and Diet Right.
0: Yeah, they were
2: awful.
0: That
2: was about it.
3: And then another comedian once told me, hey, man, you should switch to diet soda. It's not that big of a deal. And I did. And I went, because I was sucking down when I was doing. I was in my 20s. I would have four Cokes a day, something like that.
1: Wow.
2: Oh.
3: And so then I went to Diet Coke and immediately lost like 20 pounds.
0: Oh, but we call
2: now
0: them
2: Coke Zero is great.
0: Fridge cigarettes, remember. Yeah.
3: What do they call them in England?
1: Tom, you're so smart.
0: Well, I think it's one of the slang terms for cigarettes, certainly.
2: Oh, no,
0: I see what you're doing.
2: That.
0: I see what you're trying to get me to do.
2: Uh-huh.
0: I have an idea. Let's get back to the sports page.
1: Well, or the letters, Dear Bob and Tom Show. This is from Brian from Archbold, Ohio. I believe that's up near Toledo, I think.
2: Archbold?
1: Bowling Green. Archbold. A-R-C-H-B-O-L-D.
3: It's my favorite font.
1: I was watching an old Columbo this weekend. He was about to question a suspect that happened to be a huge movie star.
0: Just one more thing.
1: Can I ask you a question, please? Columbo asked her if she would call his wife. She wasn't home.
0: I hate to bother you.
1: Her brother-in-law answered the phone, so Columbo made her talk to him. All I could think about was how awful poor Hugh Jackman must have felt when Tom insisted Hugh call every member of his family and say it's hello.
0: This
3: is how good an actor Hugh Jackman is. We all believed he would like to do nothing more than talk to whoever Tom
4: What a gracious man.
1: At last, someone has asked me to do it. Thank you, Tom. Thank you. Okay, now you say that's not even close at all.
0: No.
1: Okay, well, what happened in your eyes? Or your version.
5: You know, we were all here.
6: We were standing right here.
5: Before you say a word, all of us were here for it.
1: And we all saw it.
4: You fangirled out.
0: I was handed a note saying, Mr. Jackman would like you to call your soon-to-be wife.
3: Mm-hmm.
2: Uh-huh.
3: Now, I am going to defend Tom here. I'm going to guess, and let me know, Kelly is a fan of Mr. Jackman.
0: Yeah, we went to New York City to see him on Broadway in The Music Man.
3: And maybe not even just a fan, maybe that would be one of her celebrity crushes.
0: Oh, could be.
3: Okay, yeah, could be.
1: A hall pass.
3: If Hugh Jackman comes in here, Tom goes home. Hey, by the way, Hugh Jackman was in the studio. And you didn't have him call me.
1: I see it from a whole different light.
3: So where do we, who's he have to live with?
0: Well, here's the bigger problem. My two littlest girls, 10 and 13, they are huge fans of
2: the circus movie.
0: The circus movie. What's it called?
4: The Greatest Showman.
0: The Greatest Showman.
3: That is entertaining.
0: And they know all the lyrics to all the songs. So they lost their minds. But they were out of town, remember?
3: Right. Yeah. Yes.
0: So, yeah.
1: So Hugh had to stay on the phone for like an extra half hour.
0: But we also
2: talked to all three of them.
0: We found out he was coming here 10 minutes before he got here.
3: Sure.
0: So that we had no idea. But he was great.
3: Which is good because Tom didn't have time to compile a list of people
0: for him to call.
1: Now, Hugh, you're going to find this interesting. My sister lives in England. Could you call her? That would be great.
3: We'd love to see him again, that's for sure.
0: He said his best friend is a morning show radio host in Australia, and he loves doing morning radio. So next time he's in town, he's going to come in.
2: But once again, he's been in town seven times.
3: That's all right.
1: Once again, though, Tom, he's an actor. And he made you believe that.
0: You're calling him a liar.
1: I didn't say that.
3: We also need him to bring Patrick Stewart. Tell him he can't come back unless he brings Patrick Stewart.
1: And Christian Bale.
5: He's at my son's college probably every other week. His girlfriend teaches at my son's college. And my son said there are many days where he is out on the quad and will stand there for an hour signing and taking pictures with all the kids.
3: Yeah,
2: oh, that's so nice.
5: And it takes time for everyone every time he ever sees him.
0: He's one of the coolest guys in the world.
3: Yeah, that's
0: actually a good segue because the other guy who I think is probably the nicest famous person on earth is John Cena. Did you know that he has the world record? I forget. He has the world record for the most Make-A-Wish visits of anybody.
2: Oh, really?
3: Cool.
2: That is nice.
0: And there's a great story about him. I don't have it in front of me, but there was some little boy that was having some issues, and to get him out of this country, his mom had to say, well, you're going to get to meet John Cena. And he ended up somewhere in Northern Europe, and Cena read about it and flew over there.
3: Oh, that's awesome.
2: Man.
0: To see the kid. I mean, the guy is amazing.
3: And funny and a good, great performer.
0: But he's in the news.
1: And has a great ass.
5: He does have a nice ass.
0: Now that we've done that, I'm sure that the folks at the Make-A-Wish Foundation consider that when they... Christy, do you have that story?
2: John Cena is sporting a freshly shaved head before undergoing a second hair transplant. The actor posted a photo on social media yesterday of himself shaking the hands of his physician, Dr. Ken Anderson, where he wrote, round two of follicular unit excision. I don't know.
3: Excitation? A Beach Boys
2: no,
3: medical
2: excision.
3: Term?
2: Excision.
0: I'm giving follicular excitation.
2: FUE is what we call it. FUE.
0: Follicular. Sorry.
2: Follicular.
3: You were safe, but it was.
0: Is it follicular? Follicular unit. What?
2: Yeah. I'm going to call it FUE.
0: This is where they transplant your own hair to your own head, right?
2: Well, yeah. It's a minimally invasive hair transplant method where individual hair follicles are harvested from a donor area,
3: generally the back of the head.
2: Yeah, and then implanted into balding or thinning regions.
0: Can they use your pubes?
2: Yes.
0: Really?
2: Yes.
1: Well, of course.
2: They can.
5: I mean, if you don't mind having curly hair.
2: Yeah, I don't know.
0: Oh, they stay curly up there?
3: I don't know.
1: Straight now. Did you know that little rim of hair that all guys have, even when they're bald, that never goes away? Every guy has
2: really?
1: That hair.
3: So people don't ever lose that. Interesting. Yeah,
1: unless they have some kind of weird disease.
3: Oh, sure.
1: Yeah.
0: So.
2: But apparently shaving your head like that guarantees a better success rate when they do the transplant.
3: Okay.
2: Is what I read about
0: it. And Cena had it one before, and he was talking about how he was getting bullied by fans. But he's a really cool guy.
2: He looks good with no hair. I don't know why he's going to all the trouble.
5: Yeah, you know, he couldn't get a lady without all that.
3: Maybe now women will give him a shot.
0: Yeah, good luck, John. And here's the thing. Guinness World Record. John Cena has done more than 200 wishes. He's done a record of 650 Guinness World Record wishes for the Make-A-Wish Foundation.
3: Oh, good on him.
0: That is really cool.
3: Yes.
0: I understand when he meets some of these kids, he picks them up and slams them through tables.
3: Well, some ask for it. Wow. He doesn't do it to the children who don't ask for it.
1: Would you pin me, Mr. Cena?
3: Wrestling has created some really good actors, I think.
5: Mm-hmm. Oh, yeah.
3: Over time. Sure. Those guys know how to act. And they know how to improvise. Right.
5: What's the superhero show he's in, John Cena?
1: Oh,
3: Peacemaker?
1: Peacemaker.
5: Yeah, he's great in that.
3: Oh, okay.
5: I've only seen two episodes, but he was great. And nice ass.
4: Tell me, have you seen
1: you seen the Shy Lights, everybody?
3: Christine, does a guy's ass matter to you? Do you like a nice...
2: Yeah.
3: Do you want it bubbly?
2: Not like a tight, muscular butt.
3: Ah.
2: Mm.
3: See. We're out.
2: It got quiet in here.
0: Now,
2: you know how they
0: end? Really, we got, let me think, 1, 2, 3, 4, 5.
3: Ace has got a badonk.
0: There are 6 men in this room with one butt. And at the same time, there are also 5 asses.
1: So isn't that interesting?
0: That's a math problem. I'll let you figure that out when we come back.
1: Hey, look at that. We're late again.
0: Yeah, we're in the O'Reilly Auto Parts studios. Thank you, O'Reilly Auto Parts. 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
5: Hello, Christy Lee at the news desk.
6: Hello.
5: Look at that. She is ready to go.
6: Yeah, I am.
5: Hands clasped
7: yes.
5: in front of her. Boy, oh boy.
6: Yeah.
5: There's Pat Godwin.
7: Hey, chick.
5: He's got his guitar, Tom. He's ready to go. Look at him.
7: Ready to go.
5: Hear that? That's enthusiasm. There's Jeff Oskey.
8: Hello.
5: There's Josh Arnold.
9: Hi.
5: There's Ace Cosby.
10: Ready.
8: Oh.
5: I'm Chick McGee. Hello, Tom.
11: Hello, Chick McGee.
5: Yes.
11: Let's see now. We got to get some sports news for you. And then we have something brand new in the news I'm very excited about.
5: Brand new in the news.
11: It never seems to end. The influencers.
9: Doing and, good work.
11: Yeah.
9: Okay. Important for society.
5: Don't give it away.
11: Oh, I'm not going to give it away. But it involves the male member.
9: Ah.
11: We'll find out what it is.
9: Old John Thomas.
11: Yeah. Okay. Now, what do you got over there?
5: Paraguay beat Germany in the World Cup 4-3 on penalty kicks to earn the biggest upset of the 2026 World Cup. No. I say not only the 26 ever World Cup history. My goodness. It tied 1-1 after extra time, and they had to go to the penalty
6: kick. I don't know much about it, but
5: very exciting.
6: Kicks,
5: very exciting.
6: Kind of controversial.
9: I think they're exciting.
6: Oh, okay.
5: It's like, just, no, it gets into sudden death for all the sports.
9: Right,
6: yeah.
9: Right.
5: Stuff like that.
6: Gotcha.
9: You want to win in regulation.
6: Ooh.
5: Yeah, take care of business in regulation time. Yeah. That's why the NFL, the sudden death rule will be missed and was so wonderful, is that if you didn't take care of business during regulation, you
11: totally,
5: first person
11: totally scores, unfair.
5: The first person that scores in overtime.
12: It's not fair.
5: They didn't let me have the ball. Well, your defense should have stopped them. No, that's not true.
11: Next.
5: Oh!
11: Whoa! I'm not going to defend myself on this.
5: The ultimate next. Oh, actually, we do have this. Hang on.
7: Work, work, work, work, work, work, work, work, work. Hello, boys. Have a good night's rest. I missed you.
9: Isn't he talking to her boob?
11: Yes. Mel Brooks, ladies and gentlemen. And happy 100th.
5: And who is that actress? She's, I forget her name, but I wanted to say she was in TV, too. A red hair.
9: I missed you.
5: To get a good rest.
9: I missed you.
5: And Morocco sent the Netherlands packing their earliest World Cup exit, eliminating the Dutch.
9: In Blazing Saddles, do you laugh when Mel Brooks is, he's the mayor or the governor? I forget. Is he the mayor?
5: Governor. It has GOV on the back.
9: Oh, that's right. Yeah, thank you. And he's got the paddle ball.
5: Right. Oh, yeah. Yeah,
9: and he's just missing it. And this Harvey Korman comes in and bang, bang. Just perfectly.
5: Yep. That Harvey Korman.
9: Yeah.
5: NBA news. Ja Morant is headed to Portland. The Trailblazers and Memphis agreed on a trade yesterday that sees the Grizzlies star going to the Trailblazers. And Portland sending Jeremy Grant and Chris Murray back to the Grizzlies as part of a deal. There you go. Big time trade in the NBA, Tom. Wimbledon continues in London. Serena Williams' first singles match in nearly 4 years this afternoon. She's 44, scheduled to play an opponent less than half her age, 20-year-old. This is a great name. I'm not enhancing this in any way. Her name is Maya Joint.
9: Oh.
5: Of Australia.
9: Spike Lee's daughter. I hope.
5: It's a Maya Joint.
11: Maya Joint, the bigger than your joint.
9: Hey, then let's measure them now.
11: Whip it out.
9: You're right. Yours are much bigger.
5: Well, but whip out enough to win. And then, I love that joint.
9: Nothing against Maya Joint, but I hope Serena kicks her ass. Wouldn't that be so cool?
5: Yeah, right? Wouldn't that be something? Yeah.
9: Do you like the noises tennis girls make?
8: Yes.
9: Christy.
11: That's it. Wasn't there? Wasn't
9: they do it? Does it do anything?
11: Yeah, at one point, didn't they say that they asked them to cut it out?
8: Who was the girl back in the 90s?
6: Monica Seles.
11: Oh, yeah.
6: She's real.
8: Jennifer Capriati.
6: Oh, yeah. Jennifer Capriati.
8: Oh, my gosh. I would just turn on the TV. Oh, that would. Her grunt.
6: Yeah.
8: Oh, yeah.
9: And I get, don't you? I kind of get why they do it.
6: Sure, I do too. Absolutely.
10: I'll have what he's having.
5: What would you do with $2.5 million? Well, someone decided to use $2.5 million to purchase a one of a kind Shohei Ohtani rookie card a couple days ago, according to Golden Auctions with an I, not an E. Ohtani 2018 Topps Chrome Super Fractor Rookie Card, graded 9.5 out of 10, sold at public auction, $2,562,229.
9: Man.
5: The card is one of one.
9: Well, enjoy it, Todd McFarlane.
5: One of a kind. Or maybe Charlie's out of the baseball card business. Ohtani Rookie of the Year with the Angels in 18, and $2.5 million for a baseball card, Tom.
11: It's a lot of money.
5: Don't you, you have all the baseball cards and things when you were a kid, right?
11: Oh, no.
5: What?
11: All gone.
9: What happened?
5: You had quite a collection, as I recall.
11: I don't know.
6: Did your mom sell them?
11: No, I think they just wanted to do a dumpster.
6: Oh.
11: They were just, my brothers had some 50s vintage stuff, but nothing serious.
10: Babe Ruth. Rookie card.
11: Yeah. You know, the Babe Ruth rookie card signed.
9: Going to get a new pack of baseball cards was just awesome, man.
10: Oh, it was. So cool.
9: Loved it.
5: And
9: we would ride our bikes to the 7-Eleven.
5: Something about that time you even enjoyed the gum. And the gum was horrible. But
6: oh,
5: man,
6: I used to get monkey cards.
9: No. Monkey cards?
6: The band, the Monkeys. Yeah. Yeah, really? We collected the Monkeys.
5: Monkey cards.
11: This might be worth a buck or two.
9: I bet.
5: Yeah.
9: Uh-huh. Hey, and then it was Garbage Pail Kids for me for a while there.
5: Oh, yeah.
9: Is that really thumb to nose at society? I really.
5: They had something to protest.
9: Yeah, polite society. Take this.
6: I always wanted the Davy Jones card.
9: You never got it?
10: You heard this
6: a
10: lot.
6: Oh, I got one.
10: Damn, I got a torque again.
6: Yeah, exactly.
5: Torque.
6: Yeah.
9: I'll trade you 3 Nesmiths for a.
5: Now, I remember Peter Torque being in here.
6: I do too.
5: I think we all do.
9: I would have liked to have met him.
11: He was nice.
10: Oh, yeah.
5: He was okay.
11: He was the better player of any of those guys.
9: Oh, no kidding?
11: Oh, yeah.
5: Oh.
11: He was a better guitar player.
10: Mike Nesmith?
11: Yo, absolutely.
10: Oh.
9: Huh. I'd love to get Dolan.
11: Mike Nesmith always admitted that Tork was a better player. Yeah, Peter Tork was a folk guy with Bob Dylan and back in the day in the 60s in Greenwich Village with Stephen Stills. They were buddies.
5: Hmm.
11: I think Steve Stills is the one that told him to go audition.
6: For the Monkees?
11: And Stills didn't get the gig. Although, obviously, Stills, the superior musician, certainly. But, yeah, because of his bad teeth.
9: No way. Stills could have been a Monkey?
10: He auditioned. So did Charles Manson, yeah.
6: Well,
10: that would have been a different show.
11: Yes. Yes.
10: Yeah. Here we come.
5: Here I come. It's another Pleasant Valley Sunday.
11: Hey, Squeaky, where's the knife, bitch?
10: Hey, I'm not your stepping stone.
9: Take the last knife to the Palisades.
11: Okay, let's just...
5: Hey, where are my Fisher people at?
11: We'll be finding out that in a few minutes when we return. These are the O'Reilly Auto Parts Studios. 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
5: 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Christy Lee at the news desk.
6: Hi.
5: Pat Godwin.
7: Hello.
5: He's right there in his swell black shirt that matches his black sling.
7: And my black mood.
5: Oh. There's Jeff Oskey.
8: Hello.
5: There's Josh Arnold.
8: Were you guys as shocked as I to learn off the air that Christy had a crush on Charles Manson?
5: That was surprising.
8: Yeah.
7: You said you wished he was in the Monkees.
8: Quite a confession.
5: Oh, classic. Gosh. Classic behavior.
6: No.
5: There's Ace Cosby.
6: I like Bad Boys, but not that bad.
9: Well, he's no longer with us, fortunately.
8: Thank you for that.
5: Yes. Oh, Tom.
8: You should have been off the media.
6: No joke. Evil.
7: It would have changed those songs quite a bit.
8: Mm. Oh, then if you were in the Monkees?
7: Then I saw her face. I grabbed a meat cleaver. That would have been a...
8: Charlie.
9: Once again, Charlie Manson auditioned for the Monkees, didn't get the gig.
8: Thank goodness.
9: And isn't that good?
6: Yeah.
9: Can you imagine what would have happened? Now, I believe we're still in the middle of a sportscast.
5: Yes, we are.
9: On a side note, we had talked about John Cena, who's shaved his head, getting a second hair transplant.
8: Every time you say his name, that trumpet song, if it is a trumpet, his theme song enters in my head.
5: Okay.
9: All I'm getting is Patty G going, "Baby, have you seen her?" That's stuck in my head.
6: Can we play that? So
8: the Chi Lights?
6: I love that song.
5: Great song.
9: In any event, he's a great guy, and he's got the world record for the most Make-A-Wish visits with kids. But I mentioned this story. I dug it up here. John Cena actually flew to the Netherlands to meet a disabled teenage fan from Ukraine. This kid's mom was able to get him out of Ukraine, and he's disabled, unable to speak. But when Cena read about it, he got on a plane and flew over there.
8: That's
5: amazing. Well, it's not just like he flew coach.
9: Are you kidding?
5: I mean, he flew.
9: What a great guy.
10: I'm sure it's a tax write-off.
5: Yeah.
8: You guys you're saying that he did it for the miles?
5: I think he might have.
9: Okay, shut up. I'm sorry I brought it up.
8: You
9: dicks. Okay, what do you got over there?
8: No, he's a great guy, undoubtedly.
5: Where are my fishermen people at?
8: I'm a fisherman person.
5: A Russian shopping center is set to open the world's first indoor fishing pond.
8: Nice.
9: Really?
5: That's what it says.
10: Give the husband something to do.
6: That's a good idea.
5: Moscow's Gagarinsky Shopping Center announced it'll offer an indoor pond.
8: That's the Russian for Bass Pro.
6: Look at that.
5: Oh, it's long and narrow, 32 feet by 10 feet.
8: It is small.
7: Looks like a funeral.
5: It'll be.
9: They've got. Yeah, it's. It the pond. Like the pond is black.
5: That is the Aquaman's funeral. Is what that is. Holy hell!
9: There are chairs and fake grass.
6: You know, they lily pads.
8: It's a good place to throw a frog.
5: You know, they had me say a few words at Aquaman's funeral.
8: Oh, really?
5: Bloop, bloop, bloop, bloop, bloop.
8: Not a dry eye in the house.
5: Bloop, bloop. Oh, I had them eat on my hand. Bloop, bloop, bloop. Gagarinsky Shopping Center, 32 feet by 10 feet pond. It'll be filled with various species of fish, including carp, bream, perch, catfish, tench. These must be Russian fish.
8: Bream, bluegill, some shad, that kind of thing.
5: Oh, okay. Well,
9: this would be cool. And you just take it over to Sbarro or whatever it is, Panda Express, have them fry it up for you.
5: Well, now, Tom, they thought of that.
9: Little shore lunch.
5: The fish need to be returned after they are caught.
9: Well, that's not fun.
8: I mean, you can't even properly cast in that pond. It's not.
5: No.
8: So it's not like you can test out equipment before you buy it, per se.
6: It's a bobber only.
8: It is.
5: Yeah. there are folding chairs with fishing poles set up around the pond. It can accommodate up to 16 people.
9: Well, they have aren't there Bass Pro Shops that have a little pond inside?
6: Yeah, but you don't fish in them.
8: Yeah.
5: I was going to say.
8: Big aquariums.
5: I'm going to say.
6: With freshwater fish in them.
5: The first indoor fishing pond.
9: Yeah, come on.
4: Well, like the boat sport travel show we go to, they set up like a little pond inside for the kids to fish.
8: Yeah.
4: And they have real fish in there.
8: Right.
5: Right.
6: There you go.
9: And Bezos probably has one next to his bowling alley.
5: Bezos is filled with mermaids.
8: Yeah.
4: Well, no, there's a race car driver who has a stream going through.
6: Tony Stewart.
4: Right. And you can fish in his house, right?
6: You could.
4: In the stream.
6: Yes, you could. It's only about this deep, but
4: that's all you need.
8: Mm-hmm.
6: Yeah, that's awesome. He has a tank like Bass Pro Shop.
4: Oh,
6: like
4: I know. I've heard you went swimming in it.
5: Yeah, with
6: I
5: no
6: did
5: clothes
6: not,
5: on.
6: But people have.
8: They have.
6: Yes.
8: Oh, that's
9: fancy.
5: Have you kissed Tony Stewart? Yes.
6: No.
5: Or?
8: Have you kissed a fish?
11: Why did your face get all weird when you said that?
6: Have I kissed a fish?
5: Yeah. Does your husband know that?
8: Sometimes I'm tempted.
6: I don't think I've kissed a fish.
5: You know, Tom, there are people who are turned on by fish.
8: If I would kiss a drum, I think. They have big lips.
4: Oh, those are the worst.
6: But they are scary looking.
8: Yeah. No, they're not too bad.
5: Fish with teeth always freak me out.
6: Yeah.
5: I'm not sure why. Cameras are going to be installed in the pool, broadcast the underwater action on a large big screen TV.
8: Oh, that's kind of fun.
5: So you can fish along with the people. Let's see. This is not a record. A 98-year-old sports car enthusiast was treated to a fast-paced joyride at a racetrack in the United Kingdom.
6: Aww.
5: Patricia Elliott, 98 years old, was driven.
8: Man, she's hilarious.
11: Where am I?
6: I love it.
5: She was driven in an Aston Martin.
6: Nice.
5: At Thruxton Race Circuit in Andover.
6: Oh.
5: Miss Elliott and the driver reached speeds of 130 miles per hour on the racetrack.
6: That's cool.
5: She didn't drive the car, though.
6: Well,
9: she still
6: rode in it at 130 miles an hour.
5: Patricia said, "I've been around for quite a long time now, but this is one of the those memories that'll really stick with me."
6: You don't have to memorize.
9: She's got the window open, so I bet her fun bags were slapping her in the face.
5: Oh,
8: no kidding. All that loose, saggy skin.
6: Oh, my God.
8: It's what doctors call epidural flutter.
5: Yes.
6: God forbid you guys get old.
5: Well, she said...
8: don't worry, I won't.
5: I'll remember this. The 98-year-old said, "I'll remember this until the day I die."
6: Yeah.
9: She probably forgot already.
5: Which is sometime next week.
8: Good for her. I bet it was a thrill.
6: Of course it was.
5: Oh, man.
9: Especially when the guy driving it goes, "All right, lady. What, ass or grass?"
5: That's right. Nobody rides for free.
9: Gas, ass, or grass, old lady.
5: And I'm excited about this. I really
8: am. All right. Well, we'll be polite.
5: A bird from South Carolina has officially been named the world's oldest living parrot.
9: This is from Charleston, South Carolina.
6: Oh, I love you, Charleston. See you in a couple weeks.
5: Guinness World Records reports that the parrot named... Spoodles. Like noodles with an SP.
6: Oh,
9: that is a
6: cute.
9: Great name for a parrot.
5: Yes, it is.
6: Name.
9: Doesn't that sound like a jam band?
5: Oh, yeah.
9: You know?
5: Yeah.
4: This is the Spoodles.
9: Hey, Humphreys McGee and Spoodles.
5: And Fish and Spoodles going to be there. And
6: isn't their band Spoon?
11: Spoon, yeah.
6: Yeah.
5: Spoon.
11: Out of Texas.
6: Spoon cake.
9: Spooge.
8: I don't know Spooge. If there's a band Spooge.
9: Oh, I bet there is. Oh,
8: yeah, you know what? There is.
9: I bet there's one in every town.
5: Spooge. Spoodles earned the title at the age of 32 years, 86 days old, double the 15 to 20 year lifespan of a parakeet in activity.
9: That's a beautiful bird.
8: Probably want a hip replacement.
6: Does he talk? Do we know?
5: That almost looks fake. The green, neon green.
9: Yeah, it's kind of a neon
8: looks
9: green.
8: Good.
9: Purple
8: mm-hmm.
9: head.
8: For her age or his age?
5: Spoodle's owner, Amanda Beth.
8: Oh, it's a guy. I can see his pecker.
5: Was given.
9: Boy, look how sharp that pecker
8: beak.
9: Is.
8: Oh, a beak. Sorry. Yeah.
9: What's the difference?
5: Pecker.
8: Here, I'll show you.
5: Well, first of all, pecker.
9: Hey, can I see a bigger one?
6: I think a pecker sticks straight out and a beak curves down.
9: is that really the distinction?
10: Well, sometimes a pecker will curve up or to the right or left. It depends.
5: Yeah, the ones that curve up always. Freak me out.
8: Mine has a slight curve.
11: Oh, yeah?
5: No.
8: You don't have a... Yours is straight as an arrow.
5: That's right. 13 inches long, straight as an arrow.
10: That's right, buddy.
11: But same here.
5: But pencil damn right.
11: 18, though, for me.
5: The way Jesus meant them to be shaped. And trimmed back, because I'm modest.
9: So we've determined that a beak and a pecker are the same thing.
5: Oh, peckers!
8: You can peck
5: face.
8: With a beak, but you can't beak with a pecker.
11: Oh, I love that.
9: Oh, thank you. Is that old wisdom?
8: Right.
5: That's just
12: like my grandpa used to say,
5: front porch wisdom with Josh Arnold.
9: So I'm sorry. The cock. What is this? A cockatoodle? What is it again?
5: Spoodles, living parrot.
9: Spoodles is the name. That's a great name.
5: The owner, Amanda Beth, was given Spoodles in 1997.
12: Pollywanna Werthers.
5: When in 97, Amanda Beth was 23 and the bird was only 3. She says, though, Spoodles has quieted down as he's gotten older, but he still greets each morning with, kiss my ass. No, with a pretty bird. And then chirps.
6: Can't believe I'm still alive.
12: Euthanasia.
5: Yeah. My God, just snapped my neck already.
12: Give me the needle.
5: My quality of life is less. The bird chirps an imitation of their microwave until his cover's taken off of his cage.
8: Man, that's funny.
5: When he wakes up.
8: Yeah, I think
5: up.
8: The popcorn's done. Yeah. Damn it, bird.
5: However,
6: what?
5: Wait a minute. Okay, a bird from South Carolina has officially been named the world's oldest living parrot.
9: Living bird.
8: Okay.
9: The end of it's about a bird that had the record for the longest.
8: Oh.
9: You don't want to read that part?
5: Now. Well, yeah, so it's a bait and switch. This isn't the oldest living bird ever.
9: No, it's the oldest living bird
6: currently
9: alive.
5: Well, I still.
6: Okay, yeah. What's the longest? Switch.
5: Spoodles has a way to go. The oldest parrot ever. Cookie, he was a Major Mitchell's cockatoo who was at least, is this right, 82 years, 88 days old.
8: Yeah.
9: Whoa.
5: When he passed away in 2016.
8: Oh, 82 and a half a century.
11: A bird?
10: Spoodles only needs another 50 and he'll be.
5: Yeah, 50 years, he'll be 82.
8: So that guy's young.
11: Yeah.
5: He's
6: not even middle-aged yet.
5: This isn't a record at all, and I was excited about it.
9: It is the oldest bird currently alive.
8: Yeah, boy.
9: Much the way you're the greatest sportscaster currently alive ever since...
5: Everybody else died?
9: Red Auerbach died.
11: Red Auerbach?
6: I
9: don't know. Who's your favorite sportscaster?
5: You can reach back and find anything from this...
6: Maybe Howard Cosell?
9: There we go. Yeah.
5: Speaking of...
9: Who's your favorite sportscaster of all time?
5: I don't know.
9: It's dead.
5: I don't know.
6: That's dead.
8: He's dead. Yeah, whoever it is, he's dead.
9: Gib Shanley.
5: Yeah, who? Gib Shanley.
11: About Shanley.
5: Cleveland Brown broadcast. Oh.
6: By the way, there's no anatomical difference between a beak and a pecker. Just so
8: I
6: you
8: beg
6: know.
8: To differ.
11: Yeah. You see my beak?
9: Pat will show you his beak.
5: Show you.
9: Josh will show you his pecker.
8: Yeah, yeah.
9: You tell me if you can figure out the difference.
8: I'll give you here's a picture of Jamie Farr next to John Holmes. I see a difference.
9: Who has the biggest pecker in this room? I mean,
6: okay.
5: This room?
9: I meant to say, who has the biggest beak in this room?
5: Well, you probably.
11: We all have kind of tiny beaks.
8: Nobody's got a big nose.
9: I think looking around.
5: Oh, the biggest nose?
9: Wouldn't you say Oscar has got the biggest nose?
8: Maybe Oscar, but it's not. Nobody looks at you and goes, look
11: at
8: your nose.
11: No, not at all.
8: But compared to ours.
9: Now, okay, now we'll go around the horn. Biggest pecker. Just shout out a number.
5: No, you have
9: centimeters, Pat. It'll make you feel better.
11: I would say.
8: I had a bladder scope yesterday. Mine's still in witness protection. Christie's is bigger than mine right now.
10: I'm one of those rare fellows that I'm neither a grower or a shower.
6: He's just always there?
10: Yeah, he's just there.
9: We had the guy yesterday that was the searcher. There. Remember the guy yesterday? He's literally started a GoFundMe.
6: Because he has a micro penis.
9: Because he's got such a small one.
6: 0.38, I think.
5: It's the same size as a penny when erect.
8: And it wasn't a GoFundMe, it was a dick starter.
9: I wonder, because that made the national news yesterday. I wonder if...
8: It did?
9: Yeah.
5: What?
9: Absolutely.
8: I wonder how much money he's up to.
9: That's what I'm kind of wondering. We should check.
6: I think 35,000 out of 50.
5: News anchor had to read this story?
9: No, but it was on our news feed.
10: I think he needs to raise $60,000 for the addictomy surgery.
9: No, that's
11: addictomy.
10: I'm confused.
9: So we'll dig into that and find out what's going on there. I will take this opportunity while Christy looks something up to remind you of a couple things. Patty G's comedy special is out there right now in the ether. You'll find it if you go to the Dry Bar, D-R-Y-B-A-R, the Dry Bar website or the Dry Bar app, which you can download and watch Pat's comedy special. And there's a code word. It's Pat Godwin, all caps, no spaces, to get the free preview. Also, while I'm at it, we have a brand new set of T-shirts and hats. You'll find them at our pop-up store. Won't be up for long, so you better check it out now.
5: So cool, man.
9: We've got the hoodie. It's Camp Radio Wood, and it's kind of cool. 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Christy Lee, what do you got over there?
6: As of yesterday, he had raised $13,000 of $22,000 needed. So I'll try to find a follow-up on that.
8: Is it Michael Phillips?
6: Michael Phillips of North Carolina, correct, Josh?
8: How about that?
6: 0.38.
8: So he's halfway there. Yeah. So if he were to stop now and get the surgery, he'd have a semi.
6: Yeah.
5: Oh. Which
9: if you were having another surgery, he'd have a semicolon if they had to take out
5: what
9: half of it.
5: About the biggest laughs we get in here is when we fail,
11: because we love each other.
5: Isn't that interesting?
8: Yeah. It stings.
5: Absolutely.
9: I got nothing for my brownie joke. I'm still pissed. Did I tell you I told this to my buddy at the camera store?
6: Yes, you told
9: us. He howled. You know any photographers, you tell them that brownie joke, you're going to kill them.
5: I bet he's not your friend either, as long as your credit card clears.
6: Hey.
5: I'm just saying.
6: While the world is watching the stars of the FIFA World Cup.
5: The whole world's watching.
6: Yeah.
5: The whole world's watching.
6: Hyundai has its eyes on the next generation of talent. Future stars already turning heads at the age of 14. Because Next doesn't wait for an invitation, neither does Hyundai. Hyundai has always moved the future within reach. They did it when they made advanced safety standard on every vehicle and engineered EVs with ultra-fast charging capability. Because the future isn't some far-off concept, it's already here. Next starts now. Hyundai, an official partner of FIFA.
9: Thank you very much, Crystal Lee. We heard a really cool story about what a great guy John Cena is. A couple of other great guys, a handful of them. Metallica in the news for doing something really cool and really nice. Also, we have updates on a new trend in drinking. I guess we'll put it that way. We have an update on the cottage cheese shortage.
8: That one brand particularly has been hard to find.
9: Don't say it out loud.
8: I won't, but I love it.
9: I'm going on a run today.
8: Nice. Yeah.
9: What we should do is, what is the most you've ever gone? How many stores is the most you've ever gone to on one run trying to find one thing?
5: That's a great question.
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5: And how many
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2: Hello.
1: There's Pat Godwin.
3: Hey, Chick.
1: How's that shoulder? Is it getting better there, Pat?
3: Incrementally better every day, getting
1: all
3: better.
1: Right, yeah. All right. There's Jeff Hoskey.
4: Hello.
1: There's Josh Arnold.
5: I'm inviting all of you to a summer party at my house. I don't have a pool, but I'm inviting you all to come over and run through my sprinkler.
2: Oh, that'd be fun.
1: Yeah. That would be fun.
2: Which kind of sprinkler do you have?
6: Yeah, exactly.
2: You have this kind?
5: Yeah, kind of the rainbow kind that just goes and forth.
3: Is your sprinkler like bent?
5: I'm sorry?
3: Is your sprinkler bent?
5: No, why?
3: Because you said it was bent before.
5: Oh, my wiener?
3: Yeah, your wiener. Your wiener sprinkler. Now I got the vacuum.
1: What? There's Ace Cosby.
7: I have no idea what the vacuum.
1: I'm Chick McGee. Hello, Tom.
7: I got a life-changing letter here.
1: Let's hear it.
8: Oh, goodness.
7: For Mr. Roskey.
8: Oh, good. Someone wants to give me their inheritance.
7: Ethan. Ethan writes, so my wife and I got home late last night from a day of traveling. Neither of us were in the mood to cook.
8: That's right.
7: Weren't sure what to do about dinner. Then I was reminded of Jeff Oskey's hot dog trick.
1: Mm.
7: Do you want to explain the hot dog trick?
8: You just take a hot dog from the refrigerator, you put it in a bun, you take a single paper towel, you wrap that hot dog in the bun, 30 seconds in the microwave, delicious ballpark Frank.
2: Boom, baby.
7: He goes, it worked perfectly. My wife and I were very impressed. Thank you, Jeff. I can't wait to make hot dogs like this for the rest of my life.
2: Ah.
7: Life-changing, yeah. Ladies and gentlemen.
2: Huh.
8: It's a time saver.
7: P.S. I tried to give my wife a different kind of hot dog later that night, but she wasn't in the mood.
3: Right. Smothered in underwear.
7: Hey, Ethan, we can only do so much for you.
2: Put that in the microwave.
1: If there's anything funnier than tube steak smothered in underwear, I don't know what it is.
7: Yeah,
1: that's beautiful.
2: When do boys come up with that?
3: They're great.
1: I wish I'd have been there. They say the first atom bomb. No, I want to be the kid. You
3: witness
1: know what
3: that.
1: This? Well, you know what this is.
7: It's probably Jack Kennedy probably said it.
2: Really?
7: Oh yeah, yeah. Marilyn, would you like a
2: tube steak?
7: I wrapped in underwear.
1: Well, they say if I don't, they'll kill me. Okay.
3: Spit take over here with Chris.
1: What do you mean? I thought I was a ladies' man.
9: Jack Ruby said I wouldn't do anything bad.
1: You know, Jack and Lee knew each other. You know that. Intellectually, you know it was a conspiracy.
7: No, they didn't.
5: Clay Bertrand introduced them.
1: Yeah, exactly right.
5: Or Clay Shaw, depending on
1: And they looked like the FTD man. Remember that? They were all painted gold with wings on his
3: that's
1: head.
3: That's right.
7: Hell of a party. Today's most obscure trivia. The band, known as The Band, Robbie Robertson, et cetera, et cetera.
1: Levon Helm, thank you. No one else was in the band, as far as I'm concerned.
7: The band once played a gig at a nightclub in the South, and it started raining indoors. And their equipment got messed up. It was Jack Ruby's club.
1: The Carousel.
7: Yeah, it's kind of a cool story. In any event.
2: I thought it was a strip club that he owned.
7: That was a different place.
2: Oh, okay.
7: That was indeed a
1: No, they had bands Friday and Saturday night, strip club.
7: It was a different
2: place. Ah,
5: why would Ruby have done it if he weren't hired?
1: Exactly.
5: No, there's no motive there.
1: He was so affected by the president, he loved it.
5: You know the truth, Tom. Okay.
8: Overcome.
7: Christy, could we get off the
3: topic? Remember Ruby's strip club?
2: Uh-uh.
3: Ruby's movies.
5: I ask you, I like it. Ruby's movies.
7: Don't honor that.
1: I'll give it up here to Ruby's movies.
7: Tonight's special, the Lee Harvey wall banger.
1: Christy Lee makes the stage. Christy.
7: Anything in the news?
2: We've been talking about beaks and peckers. More men are looking to get so-called vampire penis facials.
7: See, this is one of those.
3: What is this?
7: I've never heard of this.
5: We know what the vampire facial is.
2: Right.
5: It's when you take your own blood and rub it into your cheeks and all that stuff.
7: And aren't they saying that's causing horrific problems with people?
2: It depends.

0: Yeah, it has. Dr. Saeed Nedim Abbas, a London-based plastic surgeon, told the Daily Star he's been inundated with requests for the procedure known as a pee shot. It involves removing blood from one part of the body, inserting it into the penis to increase the size and improve performance.
1: How's that going to work?
0: Dr. Abbas attributed the huge rise in pee shot patients to the adult entertainment industry, as a lot of men are making comparisons to what they see in porn, which sets an unrealistic standard, and that has a real effect on how they feel about themselves.
1: So it's called the vampire what?
0: Penis facial.
1: I want a bigger pud.
2: Pud.
1: This is ridiculous.
3: Down for the count takes on a whole new meaning.
1: Yeah, wouldn't the blood just be absorbed?
4: Yeah, like you're just taking. It's all.
5: I don't get it.
0: The same place. It wouldn't stay there very long, would it?
4: No.
0: No.
1: Well, the doctor says you're going to feel a small prick. So are you, Doc. That's why I came over here. I don't know.
4: If I have to inject anything into that, I'm done using that. Like,
1: who wrote that? Bram Stoker?
5: Yes. Yeah. Bram Stoker's Jacula.
4: That's a pretty good movie.
0: I bet that is a movie, isn't it?
5: There's probably a Jacula.
6: Remember there was Blackula there?
0: Yeah.
6: Percy Rodriguez, I think. Mm-hmm. He's a big-time voice guy. Yeah, he was about...
0: Guys, you're fine just the way you are. Don't worry about it.
6: See, that's
4: see,
6: a lie.
4: Now I don't... You're lying.
0: I am not lying.
6: Women say you're fine or you're perfect. Yeah. It's too small.
4: It's perfect for me.
3: Ooh, yeah, that's the kiss of death.
4: I get it. You're right in your face.
5: I get that that's a...
6: The clock is running.
5: That's never bothered me, though.
6: No kidding?
5: Yeah.
6: All right.
5: If you don't like what I'm working with, get out.
0: Yeah, there you go.
1: Hey, you're being paid. What do you care?
6: You're a matter of fact guy, aren't you?
1: You're being paid.
0: Yeah. Airport officials in Colombia have arrested a couple caught trying to smuggle live monkeys in their underwear. The pair were apprehended at Rafael Nunez International Airport while transporting two white-faced capuchins and one howler monkey attached to their body.
5: It's 2026, and these monkeys are still doing whiteface. It's just a shame.
6: Isn't it time?
0: The 27-year-old woman and 28-year-old man, both native Colombians, were charged with illegal exploitation of natural resources and wildlife trafficking.
1: Wouldn't they be moving around in there?
5: I know. Think. How are they staying still at all?
0: They must have taped their little mouths shut.
4: They gave them a couple Benadryl, like a parent taking their kids on a trip to Disney.
1: It sounds like one of those things your grandma would say. Now you stop moving around like you got monkeys in your underwear, Billy.
5: Yes.
1: What are you doing down there?
6: Gentlemen, we are here at the dawn of Grandma Griswold.
3: Oh, more.
6: That's wonderful. Yeah.
1: I never met either of my grandparents, both dead before I was born.
6: That's great.
1: Didn't have a chance.
0: You know, I had a realization this morning. I told Oske, you have surrounded yourself with white trash people, and you hate white trash.
1: Why don't I enjoy white trash people?
0: You make fun of us all the time.
5: And I take umbrage with that term. It's Caucasian garbage.
0: Okay, there you go.
6: Oh, that's
3: and it's
6: over
3: Irish
6: too.
3: Scumbag, please, for me.
0: just think about it.
6: It's pale refuse.
0: Oh,
5: I see.
0: I like that.
5: That's where we're, yeah.
1: What are the names of the monkeys?
0: There were two capuchins and a howler.
5: You got Peter Tork, Michael Nesmith.
6: Mike Nesmith.
1: Did the howler monkey give him away?
7: Hey, I'm in his pants.
0: That's why I think they took their little mouth shut.
6: Is he howling down there?
1: I guess they must call him a howler monkey. I assume it's because they howl, not because they look like Allen Ginsberg.
5: Wow.
1: Wait a minute.
6: Did you tell me you went to a howl one time with you and a bunch of your hippie friends? Isn't that right?
0: Did you really?
1: No. We used to hang out at the same bar where Allen Ginsberg hung out with.
6: Oh, so it wasn't get together.
3: One of those bars, huh?
1: The West End.
5: Yeah.
1: Not those friends. No, with Kerouac. And,
5: Your Merry Men or whatever the hell.
0: Did you ever go to a beatnik night?
1: On purpose? No.
0: Okay.
5: There's a lot of snapping.
0: Yeah.
6: Was there like a poetry readings, like freestyle poetry?
1: Occasionally. Yeah. Hey, that's big now.
6: Yeah.
5: Mike Myers. Woman.
4: Whoa, man.
3: I love that.
6: Get me off this crazy thing called love.
2: A couple things. We've got our pop-up shop popped up. Go to bobandtom.com. Got some cool new T-shirts. The Camp Radiowood T-shirt collection is out there with a hoodie. Also, the Pat Godwin T-shirt. That's very nice.
6: That hoodie is badass,
2: and
6: man.
2: Patty G's comedy special is on the Dry Bar Comedy Network. You can find it on their website or on their app, the Dry Bar Comedy Act. Right now, let's talk about your money, ladies and gentlemen. Maybe you need some extra cash right now. One of the ways to do it, if you own your house, it's probably worth more than it was just a few years ago. For some reason, that's happening all over the country. 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
6: Welcome back to the Bob and Tom Show. We're in the O'Reilly Auto Parts Studios. There's Christy Lee at the news desk.
0: Hello.
6: There's Pat Godwin.
24: Hey, chick.
6: Hey, there's Jeff Oske.
25: Hey, man.
6: There's Josh Arnold.
26: Hi.
6: Tom, Pat, and Jeff are drooling over girls over here.
2: What are they doing? Sorry,
6: they're not including
2: something.
6: Me. There's Ace Cosby. Hey. I'm Chick. Hello, Tom.
2: You were talking about the, what was the latest thing that the influencers are calling the vampire?
0: Penis facial.
2: The vampire penis facial.
1: Taking blood from one place, injecting it into their weens.
0: Yep.
2: That can't work.
1: I don't think it does either, but...
6: But doesn't it make sense to your brain somehow that it...
2: No.
6: Maybe it does work?
1: In a little bit, just because we know erections are formed when blood goes to that area. The gorge fills the chambers, I'm very skeptical. But
2: there's also the so-called vampire facial. I was reading about this.
0: Yeah, but that's kind of gone away because it's so dangerous.
2: Yeah, they were investigating... unlicensed spa in New Mexico, you know, right away. I'm not going in. Apparently a woman tested positive for HIV after getting one of these.
1: Wait, it's not her own blood? You can use other people's blood to have that?
0: I don't know about that.
6: I think so, yeah.
1: Wow.
6: Yeah.
1: Or did they just find out?
2: Maybe
1: that's just how she found out.
2: I think
1: out.
2: Maybe the equipment wasn't properly sterilized. But,
1: yikes.
2: And that involves lots of needles in the face.
0: I'm out. Needles in the face. Needles anywhere, I'm out.
2: Wow. Okay. No, thank you.
0: Well, I don't have Botox.
2: Let's move forward here
0: it's history time.
2: Oh, sorry.
0: History.
2: What day are we? Oh, it's
0: June 30th, last day of the month.
2: Great day.
0: Oh, is it?
2: Great day in history. One of my favorite things.
6: Last day of June, everybody.
0: What happened?
6: 2026.
2: In 1859, the famous daredevil Charles Blondin.
6: Oh yeah, sure.
2: Crossed Niagara Falls on a tightrope, and this guy would go on to do this several times in his life. He was a Frenchman, and he did unbelievable things dangling over the gorge of Niagara Falls.
0: Crazy.
1: He dangled over the river part just before the falls.
6: Right.
1: So that doesn't count.
0: No. That's not. He's out over the big.
1: No.
2: No. He was.
3: Fell. He took a little dip.
2: Technically, he was downriver from the falls.
0: Okay, that's not the same.
2: But he was a couple hundred feet off the ground.
0: So what? He'd land in the water. Yeah.
3: Good diver.
6: But oddly, he slipped and fell in the shower and had a skull fracture.
2: He called them ascensions. He would advertise them. 5,000 people witnessed it the first time he did it.
1: A whole 5,000, huh?
6: Wow.
2: Well, in those days, getting 5,000 people together...
1: was easier. There was less distractions. There were
3: there wasn't TV.
1: Less competition.
0: Yeah, but how did you promote it?
2: I understand he had 7,000 Instagram followers. 1850. No, he crossed from Canada to the U.S. That's pretty impressive.
1: Okay.
2: I heard you brought
1: I've
2: over.
1: Been there.
6: We can go watch the Frenchman on the near Niagara Falls, or we can go. The Arnolds have planting a new tree today.
1: Yeah,
6: want to go?
1: Like a risk consumption.
2: Okay,
1: go watch this guy.
2: How about this one? This is something. In 1908, a large mysterious explosion flattened 80 million trees near Stony Kunguska River. Anybody remember this one?
1: We know what it was.
6: The mighty Kunguska, huh?
2: It's in western Siberia.
6: Oh.
2: Which I'm sure you're familiar with.
6: Sure.
0: Only an underground bomb.
6: I have a summer place there.
1: That spaceship is still there under the ice.
2: That's how Putin got here, I'm thinking.
0: What year was this?
2: 1908. They think it was a meteor.
0: Mm.
4: Isn't there a famous picture?
2: Yeah, 80,000 trees down.
0: Yeah.
2: And that's the origin of the toothpick.
1: silly. Hey, we can use these for...
6: You know what? That's fun.
1: It was a spaceship.
2: Tunguska River. It's very rural.
0: I bet.
2: It's in the middle of nowhere.
6: Well, it's when the Ural and the Nile, they come together and form the...
1: Oh, sure. Yeah, you got the forks there with the mouth and
6: and the delta.
1: Don't forget the delta.
2: Very few people live there, so it's fortunately...
0: Mm-hmm.
2: Yeah, the pictures are amazing. It just leveled an entire forest. 1938, Action Comics issue number 1. And Christy, do you know why that's famous?
0: Superman.
6: On this day in 1938.
2: Yeah, it's the first Superman. It sold for more than $3 million a few years
1: ago. Isn't he carrying a car?
2: Yep.
1: You know, as a kid, you see that, you go, I got to get that.
2: Wow.
1: That man is carrying a car.
6: I think it's part of the plot that he was... throwing the car.
1: Yeah, that's what he's like getting ready to.
2: Yeah. No, he was valet parking.
6: That was Clark's job, was it?
2: No, but of course, you know what Superman represents?
1: Yes.
6: Truth, justice, and the American way.
2: That's right. When we still had those things. 1955, Johnny Carson's show debuts.
4: We're going to try something tonight, and we'll see.
2: I've got an obscure trivia fact. That, of course, was before he was on The Tonight Show. Johnny Carson had a show based in New York. Did you know that...
3: Little Birdie backstage.
2: Christy Lee, and yes. You know the famous scene where Jack Nicholson goes, "Here's Johnny."
0: Of course, in The Shining.
2: That was an ad-lib by Jack Nicholson.
0: Mm.
2: And they were editing the film. Stanley Kubrick had been living in England for, whatever, 3 decades. He didn't get the joke.
0: Mm.
2: And they weren't going to put it in. And one of the other people working on it said, no, you got to put that in. That's really funny.
3: I wish they didn't.
1: It's
6: me too.
3: It's too campy.
6: Me too, Pat, yeah.
1: It doesn't totally work.
6: Absolutely.
1: It's famous, but...
6: It kind of takes me out of the movie a little bit.
1: I don't believe he would have said that in that instance.
6: Right.
2: Yeah, I kind of see what you're saying. But it is the most memorable...
3: Absolutely.
0: Yeah.
2: But it...
6: Well, there's famous ad-libs. I guess you need...
2: Oh, sure.
6: We'll need a bigger boat.
1: I don't believe that was an ad-lib.
6: Really?
1: I know that's exactly what they
6: claim. That's the story.
1: Yeah, doesn't that seem... Because he even calls it back later.
6: Yeah.
2: That's in the Mount Rushmore of ad-libs. That's always if you... Google what's the greatest ad-lib in movie history, that's going to come up.
1: I don't buy it.
3: I'm walking here, Dustin Hoffman.
6: Yeah, that's supposed to be an ad-lib.
3: Famous,
6: yeah.
3: Right?
0: What's that from?
2: Midnight Cowboy.
0: Mm.
1: And he's not actually walking.
0: I've never seen
6: it. Do you remember Mad Magazine's Midnight Plowboy?
2: Mad Magazine was the greatest.
6: Yeah,
2: just
6: pretty good.
2: Really made you realize what a joke our society is.
6: It made you feel like a boy.
2: Yeah.
6: You know that.
2: The best. Yeah, that's kind of a cool Stanley Kubrick story, but I kind of agree with you, Josh. It does sort of take you out of the moment. Where were we? In 1967, Robert Henry Lawrence, a distinguished scientist, becomes the first black astronaut.
1: Wow.
6: Year? I'm sorry?
2: 67.
6: Okay.
2: Did not make it to space, sadly.
1: Get your black astronaut in that shuttle, is what
2: his mom said to him.
1: Yeah.
2: Mm-hmm. You get your black astronaut in that shuttle, buddy. Let's see. This is important. I know you remember this day, Pat. In 1997, a leap second was added to synchronize all the atomic clocks on Earth.
1: And thank goodness.
0: Oh,
2: wow.
0: Man.
1: The threat's over.
0: Yeah.
6: Yep, nothing can go wrong now.
0: No.
2: In 2016, the IKEA Museum opened in Sweden. Anybody?
0: Yeah, I'm a big fan.
2: Of the IKEA, not the store, the museum.
0: Yeah, but I can understand why.
1: The museum's great.
3: You know, I bought a leather couch there once.
0: Yeah.
3: They sent me 2 cows and an Allen wrench. What do you think, Chick?
6: You must have had the deluxe.
2: I like that.
6: I just got the 1 cow. Oh, well, I'm sorry. Mine was a love seat. I'm sorry.
2: Happy birthday, you know, this is Christy Stanley Clark.
0: Stanley Clark. He's a jazz musician, right?
2: He's a bass player, of course.
6: The bass player, some say.
0: Right.
2: Yeah.
1: He was in Primus.
0: Primus.
6: That's right.
0: The band?
6: Les Claypool and Stanley Clark.
1: Right. Hello. Bass.
2: Jazz fusion.
0: Jazz great, yeah.
2: That's like kind of a R&B jazz. Mm-hmm.
0: I enjoy his work.
2: As opposed to jazz fission.
1: Yeah, that was...
2: That's when a jazz band breaks into two different...
3: Separate bands.
2: We like to do the...
1: That's very good.
2: We like to do the physics jokes here on the Bob and Tom Show.
6: That's right.
2: As someone who practically flunked every science course.
1: I love jazz fusion. They fuse... a melodic noise with boring.
6: Well, they really do.
3: Yeah, they do.
2: Friend of the show, David Alan Greer, born in this state in 1956. By the way, a great actor, a terrific stand-up comedian. Have you ever seen his stand-up?
1: I have never seen David Alan Greer stand-up.
2: It's amazing.
1: I agree, he is.
2: And his show, I think.
6: St. Dennis.
2: Wasn't that
6: he's
2: just...
6: on a hospital.
3: Yeah, he's funny in it, yeah.
2: Did that just get canceled?
6: I don't know.
1: He's a really good actor.
2: And he's been in here a couple times. Really nice guy.
0: Mm-hmm.
5: I had to drive him around for a week, and I had like a broken down 96 Honda, and we were in the hood, and these people pulled up next to us, and they're like, holy crap, are you David Allen Greer? And he's like, yeah. And they go, why are you in such a piece of...
7: yeah, he should be in a limousine.
5: Yeah, and he goes, yeah, man, this is my driver. And they're like, oh, that's pretty cool. And yeah, we like turned at the next corner. But yeah, they're like, what are you doing?
2: Yeah. Now, this guy, I don't know how to pronounce his name because I've never heard it said out loud. He's a terrific actor. Born in 1959, Vincent D'Onofrio?
1: D'Onofrio.
2: D'Onofrio?
1: Yeah.
2: Oh, man, he's the guy from Full Metal Jacket.
6: Private Pyle.
2: Yeah. You ever seen that, Christy?
0: No.
2: Imagine a darker...
1: Stripes?
2: Gomer Pyle. No, he's like a...
1: They even call him Gomer Pyle.
2: Yeah.
6: He's a badass. Like the goof? I think
1: he's so. Not a badass.
0: No, he's like a goof, right, in the movie?
1: Well, it's sad.
3: Yeah, it's a tremendous piece of film,
6: say,
3: though.
6: I think Full Metal Jacket is... Kubrick's best horror movie.
1: Sure. I mean, there's an argument there. Yeah. That's interesting.
3: Great movie.
6: Instead of The Shining.
2: What else has he been in?
6: Are you with me or not?
1: Oh, a ton. He was in Men in Black. He plays the
2: there
1: guy.
2: That's
0: oh,
2: the,
0: yeah.
1: Who's
0: yeah.
1: the bug? The
6: creature. He plays Kingpin on the reimagined mm-hmm. Daredevil.
2: That's right.
6: Yeah. With Charlie Cox? I forget. I think that's his name.
2: Happy birthday, friend of the show, Mike Tyson.
0: Huh.
2: Born in 1966.
6: Oh, man. If he would have...
1: The Chicken Baron.
6: He wanted to punch Tom's.
2: Never get into an argument with a guy whose nickname is Iron.
3: No. I love that clip.
2: Right away.
6: Remember
2: right
6: what away. He... one of his famous quotes was, everybody has a plan until they get punched in the face.
1: Yeah. You know, there's more wisdom behind that than
6: oh,
1: you
6: yeah.
1: realize.
6: Oh, yeah.
2: Tell you what, he was in here. He talked my ear off.
6: He wasn't imposing...
0: He was sweet.
6: Because he's like 4 or 5 inches shorter than me and Tom, I would guess.
2: Yeah.
6: But his hands were as wide as a dinner plate. They were just unbelievably.
1: He doesn't have much reach, does
6: large.
1: He?
6: No.
1: But gosh darn it, you watch footage of him. Oh, it's insane.
2: Happy birthday, Michael Phelps, the great swimmer. Made a lot of stoners feel good.
1: Yeah, hard to keep those joints lit underwater. Yeah.
2: But I mean, there's a really good athlete that's also...
6: Oh, no, I'm thinking of the Thorpedo, Ian Thorpe. Phelps didn't have a nickname, like the Phelps Goose or something.
1: They called him the Phelps Screwdriver.
2: Happy birthday, Fantasia Barrino.
1: No idea.
0: She was on American
6: singer,
0: Idol.
6: Singer, right?
0: Yeah.
2: Perfect stripper name, but she's a singer. And lastly, happy birthday, Sally Griswold, my daughter.
1: Oh, wow. Sally!
2: One of my many girls.
1: She was my braces buddy for a while. We both had braces at the same
2: right.
1: time.
2: She's turning 19.
0: Wow.
3: 19.
0: Wow.
3: 19.
1: That's yeah, you know, baffling.
2: Yeah. Yeah. Well, you're telling me.
1: Yeah.
2: I got two more to go.
6: Hey, 19.
2: Thank you very much for indulging us. And what do we have coming up, Christy Lee?
0: Coming up, we have a new Gen Z alcohol trend. We have lemonade stands in the news. And where have all the cottage cheese gone?
2: And I'd like to say BS on the alcohol trend.
1: Oh,
0: yeah,
1: really?
0: I don't like it.
2: They keep coming
0: either.
2: Out with stuff acting like they invented it.
0: Yeah.
1: Oh, okay.
2: It's got a different name in my world. We'll get to that coming up mm-hmm. from the O'Reilly Auto Parts Studios. 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
19: A new study says to be happier at work, on your break, you should take a 5-minute walk. What you failed to mention, out into traffic. Research has shown that pigeons can predict breast cancer. Well, you failed to mention, hey, if a flock of seagulls can make a number one hit, why not pigeon oncologist?
1: You had a busy week.
6: Still be listening now. We're in the O'Reilly Auto Parts Studios. There's Christy Lee.
0: Hi.
6: Cleaning her glasses. There's Pat Godwin.
20: Hello.
6: There's Jeff Oskey.
21: Hi, Chick.
6: There's Josh Arnold, who I'm going to come back to in a second.
20: Okay.
6: There's Ace Cosby.
22: Howdy.
6: I'm Chick McGee, and Tom, I hope you caught some of that. Josh was regaling us with fantastic facts about his...
2: Does he want to discuss this on the radio?
6: Penis examination yesterday.
1: Yeah, I can discuss this. Yeah.
2: Now, you had a the genital equivalent of sword swallowing.
1: Now that sounds gayer than you meant it to.
0: Yeah, that is.
2: No, I mean you
0: let
2: had
0: Josh explain. Yeah, he was
2: I'm trying to set this up for our. They don't understand what happened to him.
6: They don't understand words.
0: That's why you let. That's him why tell you us. Tell.
2: They were
1: a bladder scope. I don't know what the technical term is, but they scoped my bladder, meaning they had to feed a camera through my penis into my bladder.
20: Was it a brownie?
2: No, that's for the other exam.
6: Anyway,
20: go ahead.
1: Yeah, and examine the bladder. Everything's fine. They found I do have some.
2: You know what kind of camera it was?
1: What?
2: A Hasselbladder. I want to say hello to the one guy out there that gets that joke.
6: You know, the problem was Josh said, you know, I did have a problem with. And you jumped in with Hasselbladder.
1: But what is, now you have to explain Hasselbladder. I don't know what
2: Hasselblad is. The camera they took to the moon.
1: Okay.
2: It's the most famous.
1: The most famous.
6: The most famous camera ever.
0: I think Polaroid beats it.
1: Were you guys familiar with the Hasselblad?
0: No.
6: I'm aware of the brand name, yeah.
1: Okay. Cool. It's a valid joke. It's just
2: I knew no one would get it. I just thought maybe we had a
6: see, and that's the problem. That's what's so we're curious. Why do you purposely do things?
2: Because I don't talk down to the audience.
6: Yeah.
1: Are you nuts? That. It was an important exam, but
6: anyway, what did they?
1: All's
6: find?
1: Well. All's well. Yeah. I've got some things that just come with age. But it's just unpleasant. It didn't feel good.
2: Now it's kind of like having your oil checked, right?
1: Yeah. Yep. It's like they put the dipstick in.
2: Yeah.
1: And I got to watch. I mean, I waited until it was all the way in before I looked. I didn't want to see.
0: And it comes up like on an ultrasound screen or something?
1: No, like a really high def.
6: Yeah.
0: Really?
1: Monitor, yeah.
2: It would really cool would be. If there
0: in
2: would,
0: color?
2: It would be really cool if all of a sudden across the bottom of it was a news feed. Yeah. Or today's weather.
6: Hey, yes.
2: Temperature's expected to be.
6: Doc, could you leave that in? The baseball scores are coming up.
1: Here's Trey Yanks from the kidneys.
0: Yeah. Oh, man.
1: It was cool, but it was odd. He goes, all right, I'm in the bladder. You can take a look. And he goes, now I'm going to turn the camera around.
6: Oh.
1: Which he's able to do that. And that was painful. And and he goes, here's the opening of your bladder. You can see there. And then as he was pulling it out, I watched. It was like a tracking shot.
0: Oh, God.
6: Whoa.
1: Yeah.
20: Wow.
1: That was wild.
6: So the opening of your bladder, did they have like a red carpet? And,
1: yes, yeah, and some stanchions.
2: Mm-hmm.
0: Did it stretch it out so now you have a bigger hole?
1: Oh, yeah, I could a pencil would fall out of it. Now.
6: Well, you just have to work
2: How big is the tube, if you will?
1: A little smaller than...
6: a drinking straw?
1: It's a little larger, I should say, than your average charging cable.
0: Okay.
1: For your phone. But the microphone, they didn't need audio. The, is that an orca? The
0: camera
1: was the thickness of maybe a pen cap.
0: Mm.
2: Ooh.
1: So, yeah.
0: Mm.
1: But they did a great job.
2: Oh, so the end of it's thicker than the.
1: Yes. Yeah.
6: Thicker than a Snicker.
1: But it's odd. I mean, a nurse is holding me. Not. I mean, he's holding down there while the doctor's.
6: No, it's you.
1: And then he's, you know, when the camera goes in there, he manipulates it so you feel everything kind of.
3: How are you here today? I would have taken the next month off. Like, you're shoving things there. No. Yeah,
2: I have to confess, I have had this same procedure. And I've told the story.
1: It's not pleasant.
2: Yeah, and in my case, I was a lot younger than I am now, but they did it in one of those theaters you see in the movies with the.
1: Oh, like an operating theater?
2: Yeah, mm-hmm. With, you know, bleachers, the whole deal. Mm-hmm. I wasn't expecting that. I was at a large university hospital, and the doctor said to me, hey, do you mind if I bring in a medical school class?
1: Oh, wow, yeah.
2: So I thought, man, why would I care? And then you go in there, and it's, a lot of people here, including a girl I'd gone to junior high school with.
0: Oh, no.
2: Because she was a medical student at the time, so that's awkward.
1: And your face was covered, but she goes, hey, Tom Griswold.
2: Yeah, hey, aren't you? But yeah, I it was weird, and then
1: yeah. But you just go, hey, I'm being examined. Whatever. It's
0: you think the technology's improved since you had it done?
2: Oh yeah, since I had it done, it looked like one of those old TV cameras you see on NBC in the 50s. I don't know how they got that thing in there. Yeah, but
0: don't be modest.
2: It reminds me of this news story. This comes to us from Vietnam.
6: Oh, where the fun is.
2: Headline: charger removed from teen's bladder. Doctors removed a phone charger from a teen's bladder after he inserted it into his urethra.
1: Oh, yeah, he was sounding. Yes. He was doing it for sexual pleasure.
0: So you would not get any pleasure out of that.
1: Gosh, no. Yeah. I don't know how they do.
2: Wow.
0: That was going to be my question. Yeah.
6: And people probably.
0: Yeah, we have stories like this a lot.
6: Ends up being stretched out.
0: Yeah.
1: Gosh, I don't get it, but boy.
2: That's a USB P.
6: Oh, not USB A or C. USB P.
0: What if it feels different if you're in a full attention?
1: I think it would have longer to go.
0: Yeah. Yeah.
2: I would hope. But I don't think.
1: I wonder if they'd even do it.
4: They probably wouldn't. No.
2: No.
6: Would they just stand around and wait for it to go down?
1: I guess. What but who would even.
6: Think about Ayn Ramsey. Come on, hurry up.
2: Owen.
6: Owen.
2: Wow. Well, I'm glad you're doing okay down there.
1: Yeah, thanks. Yeah. Nothing that's not normal for a 48-year-old,
6: that
1: apparently.
6: That gives me the squirmies. It's like a catheter.
0: Too, I don't even have one.
6: Remember the catheters? Oh.
1: Yeah, that can't be pleasant.
6: You remember your first one, I tell you that.
1: Oof.
2: Yeah.
1: I don't want to do it again. I hope to not do.
2: Did they tell you you'll ever have to do it again?
1: No. No, he did not say. So, you know, you just play. Yeah, I don't.
2: Did they give you a coupon and say, by the way, the 10th one's free?
4: Did you have the option to be knocked out?
1: No.
4: No.
6: Hmm.
1: It lasted 2 minutes, I'd say. So it's quick, but
2: did you do any jokes?
1: No, at one point I exclaimed, yowza, because it, and he goes, yeah, yowza, I bet.
2: Hey, Doc, can you get HBO on that cable? It's a show I want to watch. Coming up in the news, Christy Lee?
0: We have Metallica doing some great things in the news. We have our lemonade stand. We have a new alcohol trend. As Tom says, I don't think it's really that new.
2: Yeah, I'm calling BS on that one.
0: Yeah.
2: And now, what's the new phrase we learned today?
0: Refrigerator cigarette.
2: Which is a?
0: Diet Coke.
2: Diet Coke.
0: Mike, I'll go have a
6: or
0: Coke Zero.
6: Diet Pepsi, you're going to let me get away with.
2: Yes,
6: right?
2: I think it's okay. You can go get a fridge cigarette, and it's a Diet Pepsi.
0: A fridge
2: cool.
0: Ciggy.
2: Right now, let's talk a little bit about weight loss once again. 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
22: When you need your body to perform, but some of your muscles are having trouble, other muscles can sometimes help compensate. This is a great thing short term. But long-term, it can lead to serious and even chronic aches and pains. So if you've got nagging stiffness or irritation somewhere, don't push through it. Try to figure out why it's happening and how you can correct it. Strength and conditioning specialist Dana Santa says, performing exercises at a deliberate tempo makes it easier to notice when the wrong muscles are taking over, and also gives the intended muscles a chance to engage before that compensation kicks in. Dana suggests that starting with primary movement patterns such as squatting, hinging, pushing, pulling, rotating, and core can help make compensation easiest to identify and to address. I'm Dr. Sanjay Gupta, helping you live a better life.
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6: 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We are in the O'Reilly Auto Parts Studios. Christy Lee at the news desk.
0: Hello.
6: Pat Godwin is here. There's Jeff Oskey.
3: Hello.
6: There's Josh Arnold. Hello, Ace Cosby.
14: Hey.
6: I'm Chick McGee. And hello, Tom. What you got cooking over there, bud?
2: Just reviewing some news and some stuff we got coming up.
6: All right.
2: Jeffrey, I don't know if you saw this story yesterday, but somewhat controversial. We were talking about body parts, and this auction house was criticized for selling a 3,000-year-old mummy head.
3: Oh.
2: Yeah, because, you know, it's that was a real person.
3: Right.
2: And should that be sold?
0: Well, if they want a curse, as Josh said yesterday.
1: It's a good way to get one.
0: Yeah. Man, I can't imagine.
2: I mean.
6: That would be creepy.
2: I'm trying to look at the. Does it say what it sold for?
0: Yeah, it was like 3 mil.
1: $3 mil?
0: No, was it?
2: What?
1: Is that? Oh, 300,000?
2: Oh, okay, okay. Well, that's more reasonable.
6: Oh.
1: $3 billion.
2: Yeah, and once again, mummy head is a category on Pornhub. Very popular at Halloween.
0: I just wanted to know if it was wrapped in the 3,000-year-old mummy head. It doesn't say how much it sold for, actually. Hmm.
2: Huh. Oh, what if it costs more than Hugh Grant paid on Sunset Boulevard that time?
0: Oh, Brown. What was her name?
2: Yeah, she became kind of famous.
0: That was a different one.
2: Okay.
6: Somebody now, Brown, right? Vanessa Brown?
0: No.
2: Now, Christy Lee's, we got a new term out there that I'm calling BS before you even do the story. I just, I don't buy this.
0: Okay, it's a Gen Z thing, ladies and gentlemen. Food and Wine Magazine reports Gen Z is foregoing the traditional nightcap in favor of the so-called day cap. According to Bacardi's 2026 Cocktail Trends report, the new habit is part of a macro trend dubbed afternoon society, a marked shift towards a preference among consumers for low APV cocktails, earlier going out times, and more purposeful drink decisions.
2: So, I mean, what, happy hour maybe?
0: Food and Wine notes that unlike the concept of happy hour, Tom, which marks the beginning of an evening out, a day cap denotes the end of the day, just like a nightcap finishes.
2: So it's
0: the
2: day
0: night.
2: It's day drinking.
3: Yeah. Right.
1: Yeah.
0: Day cap. I'm thinking of you.
6: Day, well, maybe day just, dreaming, and I'm thinking.
0: Oh, not day drinking?
6: No.
0: Oh, darn.
2: I don't know.
0: Well, maybe it's you just have like a buddy cocktail.
2: I got a buddy with five DUIs that I think perfected the day cap.
0: You just have one drink at 5 o'clock when you get home.
6: Wait a minute.
1: Yeah, this is,
6: you have five DUIs?
4: I don't know why he said that in the air.
6: My God.
1: No, he has two DUIs, three DWIs.
6: Oh.
4: I was in different states at the time of inebriation.
0: Yeah, when did that change? Or do
1: No, they are two different things.
0: Oh, it's they weird. Are?
1: Driving while what? Intoxicated than driving under the influence. I forget the distinction.
3: I think influence could be anything.
1: Gotcha.
0: Oh, okay.
2: Oh.
3: Like drugs or...
6: Right.
0: Ah.
2: Oh, but intoxicated alcohol. Is strictly booze?
3: I thought so.

0: and lemonade.
1: Yeah, he's okay.
2: How do you like your lemonade, soft or hard?
1: Yeah. He's at the dispensary. Right.
3: After passing the Michigan House and unanimously, the legislation now has moved to the Senate in the state of Michigan. I have a dilemma about lemonade stands because I don't carry cash anymore. Very, very rarely.
4: Most of them have a tap now.
1: Yeah, really?
4: I'm not even joking. Yeah. The kids in my neighborhood
0: swipe cards.
2: Swipe it.
4: Yep.
3: Honestly, I haven't stopped because I didn't want to be embarrassed.
4: No, they had the tap. Here, just tap your phone on the phone.
1: Yeah. Last time I bought it, I handed the kids cash and took the lemonade and started walking away. And he goes, "Mister, hey, come back here. That's our only glass."
4: Boy, they are keeping overhead low, aren't they?
0: Yeah.
3: Wonder how many people drank before.
4: Yeah, exactly. How many customers have you had?
5: This is delicious lemonade. Oh, what is that? A piece of pretzel?
1: I always like whenever I see.
0: Hey, hurry up! Bleeding gums, Murphy's coming back.
1: Whenever I see high school kids doing a car wash,
3: right?
1: I will always go in and have them wash the car because that's cool. They're raising my.
0: Don't you boss them around too? You like that?
1: No. I invariably drive right from there to the car wash.
0: Right.
1: Okay.
0: Sure.
3: Right.
1: I often will get the lemonade stand, but not get the lemonade.
0: Yeah, exactly.
5: Sure. Hey, you guys are doing good. Keep this up. Great job.
1: If you're gonna do a lemonade stand, ice.
5: I don't need your lukewarm.
1: For God's sake, ice is the key.
0: Your piss temperature.
5: Yeah, you're stirred with your crayon finger.
3: Yeah, sadly, I don't have that anymore. Do you get them in your neighborhood? Because you have a neighborhood that I would think lemonade stands would
5: be. I am surprised that I have not seen one yet in my neighborhood. Because they are entrepreneurial. They'll go around shoveling snow and mowing grass. And, I said snubbling. Yeah.
2: I loved it.
1: Now, snubbling means you're shoveling and you're having nose issues at the same time.
0: Yeah, exactly. You're shoveling and sniveling.
1: You're sneezing into there's mucus in the snow.
2: That'll teach you for when I hit a clam on the piano there, Josh.
1: Okay. What else have you got, Christy Lee?
3: Metallica recently donated over $25,000 to a Welsh food bank in need. According to the BBC, the band donated the money to the Cardiff Food Bank ahead of their gig at Principality Stadium. The donation comes 2 weeks after the food bank posted an appeal on social media saying they were, quote, very worried because they have never seen the warehouse so empty. They gave enough to help 9,000 people in need, according to Cardiff Food Bank. So it's their largest celebrity donation.
1: And the show was called Master of Crumpets.
5: Isn't that something?
1: Yeah. Well, they were going to call it Enter Snack Man, but...
0: You know what? I like Enter Snack Man better.
5: Snack Man.
1: They've been doing this forever. Metallica does this at every show.
5: That's awesome.
3: Yeah, they started a foundation in 2017 to give a portion of their ticket sales to local and national charities, have supported food banks worldwide, and the heavy metal veterans also collaborated with the Welsh Blood Service ahead of their Principality Stadium gig to encourage fans to donate blood and plasma.
1: And Taylor Swift did the same thing. So that's
5: very
1: really
5: nice.
1: Cool.
3: Very nice.
5: Where's Tom Jones?
0: Yeah.
5: Sitting on his wallet?
0: When did he step up? He's Welsh, right?
2: They're frugal.
3: Catherine Zeta-Jones.
5: Take that sock out of his pocket and then that wallet. And,
3: Welsh. A new high-tech jacket out there actually pulls drinking water from thin air.
0: Here we go.
1: This is really cool.
3: The advancement in fabric technology is purported to collect up to 1.5 pints of drinkable water a day.
0: It's stylish, too, he said sarcastically.
3: Engineers at the University of Texas developed the special threads that harvest water directly from the air. They say the groundbreaking technology could benefit anyone who spends much time in areas without easy access to drinking water.
5: Well, how about a t-shirt?
3: Such as hikers, campers, runners, ag workers, and soldiers.
1: My theory is you're sweating. Thank you, Pat. You're sweating so much in that thing.
5: Yes.
1: It's converting your sweat.
5: Oh, God, I sure am thirsty. I've been in the desert all day. Wear this coat.
0: Put this coat on.
5: Here, put on this parka.
2: You want some of my jacket?
1: And the pants, the thermal, the thermal crotch pot to make soup.
5: Where's my hydration scarf and mittens?
1: This lemonade tastes like ball sweat.
3: Now it's in development stage.
5: That's fine, but let us know when it's a tank top.
3: Gotta start somewhere.
1: This doesn't go with my outfit. I'd rather just get completely dehydrated and drop dead.
5: That's Dune technology. They do that in Dune.
0: Oh, yeah. Water's commerce. Right?
5: Yeah.
0: Yeah.
3: Social media's so-called protein maxing trend is

0: causing a cottage cheese shortage. The New York Times reports cottage cheese makers are stretching to their limits to try and meet demand amid a health food trend that has consumers prioritizing protein in their diets. Cottage cheese in particular has seen a recent spike in popularity as influencers add it to everything from ice cream, smoothies, flatbreads, bagels, pasta dish. Open your Instagram and you're going to get a recipe with cottage cheese in it. Trust me.
1: I enjoy it. You guys like it?
2: You like it?
1: I do like cottage cheese.
0: Me too. I can't eat it.
1: I don't.
0: No.
1: I mean, it's one of those things I didn't like as a kid. Now
3: yeah,
1: I love.
3: I was going to say, when I was a kid, I thought, why would anyone ever eat that?
0: Yes.
4: It looks bad.
3: And Josh and I were talking about, there's a certain brand, I don't want to say it because I'm going to probably go on a mission to get today. I just went to two different places Sunday. They were both completely out of it.
1: And it is, it's one of those things where I was like, oh, this is just an influencer hyped brand.
0: Yeah.
1: And it's really good.
2: I just got cottage cheese for the first time like 2 weeks ago. I didn't like it. Like, it makes a horrible grilled cheese.
3: And then I'm kind of with you, Pat.
0: I can't.
5: I don't like it at all.
3: I'm over the maxing.
1: Well, yeah, it's easy to be over that.
0: Well, they're putting protein in everything now.
1: I feel like protein maxing was the first time I heard maxing.
0: I think you're right.
1: A year or two ago.
3: Who's the guy that we had him the other day? The
2: Calavalier or whatever.
0: Yeah. That
1: clavicle, please. Show the proper result.
3: Clavicle?
2: No, I showed.
1: No, it's clavicular.
4: Clavicular.
1: Yeah.
3: And he's a beauty maxing? Is it? What is his thing?
1: Looks maxing.
2: Douche maxing is what he is doing.
1: How about I got a girl who won't stop TJ maxing.
3: Oh.
4: Oh.
3: I bet you don't have a girl that won't stop climaxing.
4: Maxing.
1: And when I catch the guy who's doing it.
4: That's going to be another maxing climax. You wait and see.
1: Climax maxing?
4: Yes.
3: Oh, God, I can't stand it. I get all my health tips from steroid infused bodybuilders on TikTok. They know how to live.
2: Dude, he openly talks about he does crystal meth every day.
3: He does.
2: Yeah, that's part of his maxing. Yeah.
1: Wow.
0: How does he look so good? I thought meth heads looked terrible.
2: Well, you got to.
4: That's what the media.
1: It's funny. He doesn't look bad and he doesn't look extreme.
0: No.
1: He just looks like kind of a good looking guy. I don't get it.
2: Hate him.
1: Yeah, I mean, I don't know that
4: I'm going to have
1: lunch with
4: him.
3: What's coming up, Christy Lee?
0: Coming up is that's a great question, Tom. We're going to get into the archive.
4: Oh, boy.
0: You too? At two, Bruce?
4: We're right at this part of the show.
0: We have a dog sniffing out raw meat. We have chimps love crystals.
1: A dog sniffing out raw meat?
0: Yeah, at an airport.
1: So we have a dog.
3: If you want to see if your dog is a vegan, here's what you do. You take a box, fill it full of ground up roast beef. Take a box, fill it up with beets. If your dog goes to the beets, it's a cat. Let's see. Where was I? Oh, I know. Money, money, money, money, money, money. How about some money?
0: Yeah.
3: Well, let's see now. You own your own house? Sure you do. Well, guess what? 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
15: I don't need to hear anything from anybody. 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Play offense, not defense. 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
4: Miss Rack, Mrs. Fromson. Name not honored. Hey, it's the Bob and Tom Show. We're in the O'Reilly Auto Parts Studios. There's Christy Lee at the news desk.
0: Hi.
4: Put your phone down.
0: I was watching somebody fry an egg on a pan sitting on a windowsill in France.
25: That never works.
4: Again? It sure does.
0: All right.
4: It sure does work. Yes, it works. Hell yeah.
1: Oh.
0: Yeah.
1: They are frying an egg in a pan.
3: Well, isn't it 111 degrees?
1: It's in France. Yeah. And you know it's France because
3: they're smoking.
1: The ambulance is running.
4: I heard the ladies in France have no underpants. Is that
1: right? Would you in this heat?
4: Yeah, probably not.
0: Yeah, be all sticky.
4: Yeah. There's Pat Godwin.
28: Hello.
3: Be all sticky.
0: Gotta air it out.
4: Yeah.
1: Oh, yeah. Otherwise, please.
4: It needs to breeze.
1: Lukewarm grilled cheese and
28: You smoke out of that thing.
4: Sometimes,
3: all right.
4: Sometimes you have to give that CPR.
3: Okay.
1: Here.
3: Could we?
4: Hey, Jeff Hoskey's here.
29: Hey, I am.
4: Josh Arnold.
1: There's some woman with her legs in the air with a bellows.
4: Oh, yeah. There's Ace Cosby.
30: Hello.
4: I'm Chick.
3: I thought you were doing that. One of those, every radio station does that thing where they send their, you know, the boy wonder out to the parking lot to fry an egg in the.
0: No.
3: That never works.
0: This was in France.
3: Okay. Record temperatures in France. Pretty toasty here in some spots in the U.S. of A. I heard part of a conversation. I wanted. During the break, you guys were talking about the self-checkout.
0: Uh-huh.
3: I'm a fan, especially since I discovered the gun.
0: Yeah.
29: Oh, yeah, the gun's fun.
3: You don't have to sweep over the glass and look like you're at a men's room to get the paper towels.
1: Have you gone exclusively gun?
3: Oh, yeah.
1: Wow.
4: I thought you had a gun to hold up the grocery store.
28: That's a speedy check.
1: That's a good hack.
3: You take out a pistol, everything's free.
4: Yeah, right?
3: No, it's, you know, the handheld thing.
4: Sure.
3: Well, that's great.
4: I've never used one.
1: I only use it for cases of water.
3: Use it for everything.
1: Wow.
3: Because the glass thing, you got to get the right angle.
0: I thought you had to put it on the weighted thing or it beeps that you didn't.
3: No, you can. You can still throw it in the bag. It depends.
1: You do have to weigh some produce.
0: Okay. No, you know what I mean.
1: Oh, yeah, that has kind of gone the wayside.
0: They don't do that anymore.
1: Right.
0: Like it doesn't. Okay.
1: And which is great.
3: Quite literally, the non-wayside is what you meant to say.
1: Yeah, I did. Yes.
3: So technically. Now, so I heard part of the conversation.
0: Uh huh.
3: Now, what happened to you, Josh? You were going through a regular grocery line.
2: Josh and I were shopping the other day, and Josh says that he loves the speed and convenience of the self-checkout. I got my items and was waiting for him for about a half hour.
1: So Pat goes to the actual cashier. I go to the self-checkout. And I'm just,
2: take it forever.
1: It's a thing for me. I bag how
2: he's
1: I
2: very
1: want.
2: Organized. Uh-huh. Very
1: and
2: organized.
1: And I look over and Pat's standing there.
2: The cake is in one bag. The pies are in another.
3: I got it.
2: Go ahead.
1: I look over and Pat goes, yes. The speed and convenience of the self-checkout. Sitting there with all his bags waiting for me.
4: Well, didn't you have a favorite cashier that you went to? Or?
2: Oh, yeah.
1: We are the favorite customers of a cashier, and we love her. Yeah.
2: Yeah.
1: Yeah.
3: Where is this?
1: At a grocery store near us. Yeah.
0: Yeah. And,
3: this is a traditional grocery store.
0: Yeah.
2: Yeah.
3: Now, where was the place where you were...
4: They had comments about
3: semi...
1: Oh, that was also a traditional grocery store.
0: Mm-hmm.
1: I was eating healthy, and I was eating better.
3: Mm-hmm. So you went to the regular cashier, not the
1: store. And I'm putting my vegetables on the conveyor belt, and I'm putting my lean chicken mm-hmm. and my ground turkey and all this stuff. And I'd never met this cashier before. No, she had never seen me, but she looked up at me. She was as she was ringing out all my healthy stuff, and she goes, "Oh, making some changes."
2: Bravo!
3: I'm sure she's trying to be nice.
2: I love.
1: She was.
3: That's brilliant.
1: She was
2: that
1: trying to be
2: hilarious.
1: Nice.
2: And
5: then on, it was self checkout, right?
3: That reminds me of a classic story. A friend of ours who was a really good musician was having a over the course of a couple of years. Was having some issues involving internal areas of his body that required.
4: Lord, whatever was wrong with him, you make it sound way worse.
0: Well,
3: but as you know, who I'm talking about, Chrissy?
0: Yeah, I don't know. Maybe
3: he had to have a series of prostate exams,
4: extensive procedures,
1: all right.
3: and other procedures back there.
1: So he wanted to keep. The clean house is that?
3: No, but so anyway, he went to the doctor one day, and because you just had this awkward procedure in which you had to have a camera inserted into your male member. What was that called again?
1: The bladder scope, we'll call it.
3: Right. And once again, for those that are just joining us, the doctor used a Hasselbladder camera. Thank you very much. I'd like one of you photographers out there to acknowledge that joke, please. But it has to be a little awkward for your doctor, right?
1: Yeah, it's awkward for all. Yeah.
3: Okay, so my friend is having this rectal exam, and it was in the wintertime, and the doctor, while in there,
4: oh my God,
3: says to him, "So, I guess you've been going to a tanning bed."
1: Notice some tan lines?
3: Because, I mean, look at it from the perspective of the doctor. It's awkward for him, too.
0: Sure, of course.
1: He didn't
3: get up that morning and say, "I think I'm going to have an omelet with sausage and mushrooms, and I can't wait to cram my hand up."
1: Right.
3: It's awkward.
1: Yeah.
3: So these things happen.
0: Yeah.
1: They're important things.
3: Yes, and I'm glad that your bladder scope went well.
1: Oh, yeah, thanks. Yeah.
3: Did you bring us pictures?
1: I can ask him to send me the movie.
0: No, that's okay.
1: Journey to the Center of Josh.
3: Wouldn't it be cool if
0: it had a little light on that camera?
1: Absolutely.
0: Yeah.
1: All illuminated.
0: Man.
1: Did you see
0: other things?
3: Yeah, wouldn't it be cool if there was something like you went in there and there was like a little man? Or like a little primitive cave carving of some sort?
1: Oh, yeah, if there were some sort of cave carving.
4: So not Raquel Welch or any from Fantastic Boy.
3: No, but like a little car. Do you remember the story about a guy? It was a doctor.
2: His name?
3: Yeah. I think it was in England. And he was reprimanded when he'd be in there. he would, I don't know if he took a laser or whatever, but he'd like put his initials and stuff inside people's bodies.
1: I have no problem with it.
3: I don't either. I don't either. No kidding. I've had doctors inside my heart while on a heart lung machine. Doc, if you can put a tattoo of your wife in there, I don't care. You're saving my life. Go for it, buddy. Have some fun. You can juggle over my almost corpse. Go ahead. Yeah, he got in trouble for that.
5: Yeah, how great would it be if the next surgeon goes in there and there's like a mark was here, like just tattooed on. Like,
3: and I know you've done a lot of work on houses and stuff, as have I. Have you ever done this when you're like putting up paneling or something? You write a bunch of stuff and then you put up the.
5: Oh, yeah. Well, the thing they're doing now, they hide a skeleton, like those plastic skeletons.
4: Oh, okay.
5: They hide them like in the cabinets or behind the walls.
3: That's funny.
5: The next person
3: or in a crawl space.
5: Yeah.
3: Hilarious.
5: Yeah. Who tears it apart?
0: Oh, you would.
4: When's the last time you hung paneling?
0: Yeah.
4: When?
1: Yeah. Has paneling made a comeback?
4: First of all, paneling.
3: I'll have you know, when I was in high school, I paneled my room.
4: Okay.
1: Well, you're a woodworker too, Ben.
3: Not
4: this century.
3: My buddy Roy and I
0: 60 years?
3: Wrote a bunch of stuff on the wall.
1: Oh, that's fun. So anybody who takes that paneling down, which I'm sure happened 20 years ago.
0: Uh-huh.
1: When it became
3: it was a nice walnut
1: at the time.
0: Uh-huh.
3: It might have been a little trendy with my red shag carpet. I hope Jan, my sister's listening. She remembers that.
4: Do you have red shag carpet? That's
3: I did.
4: So cool.
1: On the wall?
4: Yes.
1: Like Elvis?
3: No. The red shag carpet on the floor that I had.
4: Yes.
0: The walnut paneling in your room?
3: Yeah. Oh,
0: you could have lived in a trailer. You are your time.
3: And remember, slept in my room. After my sister moved out when I was a real little kid, I always slept in her room. So my room was like my office.
4: Yeah.
3: So I had my Jefferson Airplane posters, my Beatles posters.
4: Red shag carpet and
3: paneling. But underneath
4: that's a panty
3: drawer. Roy and I wrote on the, it wasn't even drywall, it was plaster. It was
0: what'd you write?
3: House. I'm not saying it might have been a drawing, a primitive drawing of a cannabis leaf. It's possible.
4: All right.
3: These things may have happened.
4: There you go. See, you can still surprise.
3: That was Don't Hassle Me Man party, Tom.
4: That's right.
3: Yeah.
4: Damn right. Fuzz. Get the fuzz out of here.
3: Yeah. You leave your mark.
0: All right.
3: Don't you hate that? Well, like you're in the middle of the woods and you think to yourself, man, no man has ever set foot in this spot. Then you find a Kit Kat wrapper. Well, all right. I guess I'm not the first one to go up the Abitibi River in a canoe. Okay, well, what's coming up, Christy Lee?
0: We're done.
3: Oh, what's coming up?
4: Wednesday show's coming up.
3: Yeah, that'll be fun. I'll look forward to that.
4: Let's do it.
0: Get some sleep.
3: Okay, well, thank you very much.
1: Can we still have a guest tomorrow?
0: No.
3: He had to cancel a dental issue.
1: Oh, okay. Well, we hope to see him soon.
3: Yeah.
1: That guest was Tom Hanks. But
5: for those listening. That was going to be a good one, too.
3: The Camp Radiowood t-shirts are out there in our pop-up shop. 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
1: I go, open your mouth as wide as you can. 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And then I just plunge my tongue into her mouth
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12: A better life with Dr. Sanjay Gupta.
14: When we talk about how much exercise someone should get, current guidelines call for about 150 minutes of moderate intensity exercise or 75 minutes of vigorous intensity exercise every week. New study out of the UK makes a strong case for vigorous exercise if and when you can do it. Now, researchers determined that even little bursts of vigorous exercise can significantly reduce someone's risk of 8 different diseases: dementia, type 2 diabetes, fatty liver disease, chronic respiratory disease, chronic kidney disease, immune-mediated inflammatory diseases, major cardiovascular events, and atrial fibrillation. We're not talking about complicated training programs here. Just work with what you can into your everyday life. If you are breathless and unable to speak in complete sentences, then you've hit the mark. I'm Dr. Sanjay Gupta, helping you live a better life.
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How are you? 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Got some Billy Squire. I'm pretty sure he will not be performing at the Taylor and Travis wedding.

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You could be going to see Styx in Chicago perform live in Phoenix. It's the Windy City's tour. 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

the national keyword, comedy, C-O-M-E-D-Y, to 95819 to enter to win a trip for two to see Chicago and Styx in Phoenix with 96.9, The Eagle.

I still remember 1978 on Saturday Night Live, Devo performed to the cover of the song. First time I'd heard Devo do it. And now every time I hear the Stones do it, I think of Devo performing Satisfaction. I know, it's weird in my brain. 96.9 The Eagle with the Steve Miller Band.

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3: So yeah. Does the shark come back to the same town over and over?
4: Jaws the Revenge, which is the fourth one. The shark is avenging his dead relative.
3: I was going to say
4: by killing the Brody family.
3: Okay.
4: So the mom goes down to the Bahamas or Jamaica. One of the the shark follows her.
3: Oh,
4: yeah,
5: poor guy.
6: I see the shark following her, and he's wearing a suit and tie with a fedora hat with his briefcase. I need a single, please.
16: A better life with Dr. Sanjay Gupta.
18: I don't know about you, but my social media feeds are flooded with lotions and potions and gadgets, all promising to unlock different components of longevity. But if you log off, take a step back from all the hype, you'll find that the actual keys to a longer, healthier life are hiding in plain sight. There are four of them. Number one, nutrition. The Mediterranean diet really is the gold standard. Number two, exercise. You should be getting 150 minutes of moderate intensity exercise or 75 minutes of vigorous intensity exercise every week, plus strength training and stretching. Number three, sleep. Sleep is when your body and your brain repair themselves. You should be getting 7 to 9 hours a night. And finally, number four, often gets forgotten, socialization. It's not a bonus, it's a necessity for a healthy life, finding a sense of community, purpose, and belonging. I'm Dr. Sanjay Gupta, helping you live a better life.
6: There's a restaurant in Bangkok that uses a zip line for the waiters to deliver their food.
4: I've been there, the Crouching Diner Hidden Dragon. It's good.
5: Oh, yeah. Wonder what kind of food they have.
6: It's Bangkok. Yeah.
19: No boy bands. No bubble gum. Just pure classic rock. Six point nine, the Eagle.

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You can see pictures of the Rock Girl of the Month for June. Yeah, it's still June. Ash. But you're not near your computer, and you don't want to miss out on the Rock Girl of the Month, Ash. So let us text you those pictures, 208-389-9797. Text us the word June. 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
12: You know, it's funny, when I think back to what the typical American dinner looked like when you and I were kids, there's usually some kind of meat featured at the center of the plate. Vegetables are there, but often thought of as a side dish. More and more, though, we are coming to realize that a plant-based diet, with little or no meat even, is going to be a healthier way to eat for just about everyone. New study out of the University of Hawaii Cancer Center found that eating a high-quality plant-rich diet that includes whole grains, vegetables, and fruits may prevent cognitive impairment even when people start that diet in their late 50s and 60s. Yeah, it's important to make sure you're getting enough protein, fats, complex carbohydrates. Just because you cut out or even cut back on meat, though, is not a license to eat whatever you want. Focus on eating whole, real foods. I'm Dr. Sanjay Gupta, helping you live a better life.
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When the single was released, 45 records were generally unknown, especially in the top 40 format, and was promoted as one of the first rock 45 RPMs in stereo, and is credited with initiating the industry changeover to stereo recordings as the normal thing for 45s, as well as the Rascals' hit song A Beautiful Morning, doing the same thing. 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

You may recall that Guns N' Roses covered the song on the Spaghetti Incident. Consolation, they turned down Axl's request for them to play at his wedding. Nazareth and Hair of the Dog. 96.9 The Eagle with the Scorps.

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today is National Social Media Day. Which seems weird, because it seems like every day is National Social Media Day. When is National I'm Not Gonna Use Social Media Day? That's the day I want to celebrate.

Because we all know the weather can change very quickly around here. I refreshed my weather app on the computer, not on the phone. And yeah, it's going to be sunny and hot on the 4th of July, 91 degrees. That's going to be great. That's going to make for a great day to do whatever you want to do on the 4th of July. That's even going to be comfortable enough to float the river. Maybe even twice, Saturday and Sunday.

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It's the first video that the band shot that was choreographed rather than performance videos that were pre-taped and then edited sort of together. And, of course, the infamous air instruments bit of the video. Yeah, this didn't land well. Sure didn't age well. Journey, Separate Ways, Worlds Apart. Song is great, though. 96.9 The Eagle with AC/DC.

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The Windy Cities Tour. You have a chance to see them live in Phoenix, Arizona. 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
10: Taylor and Travis coming up. 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
11: They're great.
10: And now they're quieting down. 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
14: We talk a lot here about ultra-processed foods and the many ways in which they can negatively impact your health. They've been linked to weight gain, obesity, type 2 diabetes, cardiovascular disease, even cancer. And now a new study out of UCSF found that high ultra-processed food intake was associated with something called intramuscular fat, which is exactly what it sounds like. That's fat inside your muscles, which can cause them to become weaker. Now, in this particular study, the researchers noticed more wear and tear and pain in people's knees because of weakened thigh muscles. Cutting back on ultra-processed foods isn't easy. The CDC estimates at least half the calories in our diet come from ultra-processed foods. But if you're looking to eat cleaner, cutting out sugar-sweetened beverages, that may be the best number one thing you can do to try and get started. I'm Dr. Sanjay Gupta, helping you live a better life.
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What a great show that's going to be. 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

Phil Collin recently talked about the personal friendship that exists between him and all the members of Def Leppard. Apparently, they still have just one dressing room. They don't have to because, well, they're Def Leppard, but they do. They all like hanging out with each other, and it's probably a testament to how well a band can get along. Pour Some Sugar on Me, 96.9 The Eagle. 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
17: A new study says to be happier at work on your break, you should take a 5-minute walk. What you failed to mention, out into traffic. Research has shown that pigeons can predict breast cancer. What you failed to mention, hey, if a flock of seagulls can make a number one hit, why not pigeon oncologist?
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I mean, these figures are unrelatable. Highest grossing tours 2026, and they're not done. AC/DC on tour in North America later this summer. They've pulled in $120.3 million so far. The Eagles, $69.7 million. Springsteen, $58.5 million. We're only halfway through the year. There's more money to be made. Guns N' Roses, so far, $48.7 million. They're not done yet. 96.9, The Eagle.

0: nighttime radio in Idaho will never be the same. This is Alice Cooper. Don't forget to lock it in Sunday nights at 7 right here on 96.9 The Eagle. And don't get it confused. I'm not one of the Eagles.
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Jamie's Crying with Van Halen, and David Lee Roth claims he wrote the guitar solo and sang it, and then Eddie copied it on guitar. I have a very hard time believing that. And who's going to dispute it? 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

2026, you got to be popular online, man. You got to push that social media. You'll never be good enough. There is a SEAL that has over 161,000 followers on Instagram, over a million on TikTok. Neil the SEAL is a southern elephant seal in Tasmania off of Australia. Right now, he's back for a month. He's in a molting period where he basically disrupts the entire town. He harasses people. They put cones around him so cars don't hit him. And then he plays with the cones, creating even more chaos. He's live now in Tasmania. 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

There's a biopic from Queen, one on Springsteen. There's the Bob Dylan one called A Complete Unknown. Mick Jagger has said he's interested in his own movie about the Rolling Stones. And look, I think it's just a matter of time. If you hit it big with Queen, you have to do a movie on the Rolling Stones. And four different ones on the separate members of the Beatles still on the way. Stones' new album, July 10th. 96.9 The Eagle.

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12: So yeah. 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
13: 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The shark is avenging his dead relative.
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Touch Me, The Doors, 96.9, The Eagle, and the FIFA World Cup. I cannot believe that many people hit the post yesterday in penalty shootouts. France and Sweden playing right now. Mexico, Ecuador tonight at 7. Congo, my new favorite team, tomorrow at 10. And the U.S. plays tomorrow versus Bosnia. Now, the Korean team is out. Koreans have swarmed the airport when they returned home to scream obscenities and shame the national team for losing. Ouch. 96.9, The Eagle.

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Billy Squire, what was the first song you learned on guitar? He said, I have no idea. My memory has been worn down by copious LSD experiments that I did back then. I remember being told that one thing to worry about is taking acid doesn't do your memory any favors. I'm finding that out now, but it could have been a song from the first Beatles album. 96.9 The Eagle.

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12: A better life with Dr. Sanjay Gupta.
13: I don't know about you, but my social media feeds are flooded with lotions and potions and gadgets, all promising to unlock different components of longevity. But if you log off, take a step back from all the hype, you'll find that the actual keys to a longer, healthier life are hiding in plain sight. There are four of them. Number one, nutrition. The Mediterranean diet really is the gold standard. Number two, exercise. You should be getting 150 minutes of moderate intensity exercise or 75 minutes of vigorous intensity exercise every week, plus strength training and stretching. Number three, sleep. Sleep is when your body and your brain repair themselves. You should be getting 7 to 9 hours a night. And finally, number four often gets forgotten, socialization. It's not a bonus. It's a necessity for a healthy life, finding a sense of community, purpose, and belonging. I'm Dr. Sanjay Gupta, helping you live a better life.
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14: 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It's easy, it's social, it's Boise's new favorite hangout, Bluebird Social. In downtown Boise, it's crowded on Front Street from Capitol Boulevard to 13th. The outbound connector is slow between the Cole Road Town Square Mall exit and the junction with I-84. It is sluggish on westbound I-84 from the Flying Y to the 5-mile overpass, and the freeway is slow after the 10-mile road exit 42 on-ramp to the Robinson Road overpass.
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1: Ripper Owen says there's a reason Iron Maiden plays in front of 20,000 people while Judas Priest plays in front of 5,000 people. Ripper Owens was the lead singer replacing Rob Halford for two Judas Priest albums, and he's taken shots at his former band. We're going back to 1980 with an album that went platinum for selling at least 1 million copies, British Steel. Rob Halford was awoken at 4 a.m. to Glenn Tipton playing his guitar. Rob said, "Man, you're really living after midnight." Glenn said, "That's a great title for a song."

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1: One man's last call is another man's hit song. The Aerosmith classic that almost didn't happen. 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
9: A better life with Dr. Sanjay Gupta.
10: When you need your body to perform, but some of your muscles are having trouble, other muscles can sometimes help compensate. This is a great thing short term, but long term it can lead to serious and even chronic aches and pains. So if you've got nagging stiffness or irritation somewhere, don't push through it. Try to figure out why it's happening and how you can correct it. Strength and conditioning specialist Dana Santa says, performing exercises at a deliberate tempo makes it easier to notice when the wrong muscles are taking over, and also gives the intended muscles a chance to engage before that compensation kicks in. Dana suggests that starting with primary movement patterns such as squatting, hinging, pushing, pulling, rotating, and core can help make compensation easiest to identify and to address. I'm Dr. Sanjay Gupta, helping you live a better life.
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15: 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It's easy, it's social, it's Boise's new favorite hangout, Bluebird Social. In downtown Boise, it's crowded on Front Street from Capitol Boulevard to 13th. The outbound connector is slow between the Cole Road Town Square Mall exit and the junction with I-84. It is sluggish on westbound I-84 from the Flying Y to the 5-mile overpass, and the freeway is slow after the 10-mile road exit 42 on-ramp to the Robinson Road overpass.
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Now, yesterday's movie was Blazing Saddles. One of the actors from that film had a movie come out today in 1971. Find out the answer. We're playing Name That Movie after Motley Crue. 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
1: So does the shark come back to the same town over and over?
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15: A Better Life with Dr. Sanjay Gupta.
6: When we talk about how much exercise someone should get, current guidelines call for about 150 minutes of moderate intensity exercise or 75 minutes of vigorous intensity exercise every week. New study out of the UK makes a strong case for vigorous exercise if and when you can do it. Now, researchers determined that even little bursts of vigorous exercise can significantly reduce someone's risk of 8 different diseases: dementia, type 2 diabetes, fatty liver disease, chronic respiratory disease, chronic kidney disease, immune-mediated inflammatory diseases, major cardiovascular events, and atrial fibrillation. We're not talking about complicated training programs here. Just work with what you can into your everyday life. If you are breathless and unable to speak in complete sentences, then you've hit the mark. I'm Dr. Sanjay Gupta, helping you live a better life.
3: Okay, now we'll go around the horn. 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Just shout out a number. 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It'll make you feel better.
8: 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Mine's still in witness protection. 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
16: 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There's a crash on northbound Cole Road right before Northview Street, and the right lane is blocked. The outbound connector is congested between the Curtis Road exit and the junction with I-84. It's stop and go on westbound I-84 from Vista Avenue exit 53 to Eagle Road exit 46, and the freeway sluggish between Meridian Road exit 44 and Garrity Boulevard exit 38.
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0: 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He traded drugs and alcohol for golf. Alice Cooper has been sober since 1983.
1: I was in control of this drinking, at least I thought I was, until I realized I really wasn't in control. 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And I didn't even like the taste of it anymore, but I had to have it.

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15: Not all screen time is created equal, and a new study out of Sweden is helping us understand this even better. So researchers followed more than 20,000 people over nearly two decades and determined that passive screen time, like sitting on the couch and watching television, raised someone's risk of dementia. But if they did something active, like reading, puzzles, or interacting with other people, this same group of people saw their risk of dementia drop. Just like you gotta put the work in to keep your body in shape as you age, you basically have to do the same thing with your brain. A couple things I have found to help: working to learn something new every day, whatever it might be, challenging yourself in some way every day, and really importantly, staying socially active. Some days that means meeting friends in person. Other days, maybe an email, a text, or a phone call. Just stay engaged. I'm Dr. Sanjay Gupta, helping you live a better life.
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3: 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There's a crash on northbound Cole Road right before Northview Street, and the right lane is blocked. The outbound connector is congested between the Curtis Road exit and the junction with I-84. It's stop and go on westbound I-84 from Vista Avenue exit 53 to Eagle Road exit 46, and the freeway sluggish between Meridian Road exit 44 and Garrity Boulevard exit 38.
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Magic Man Hart, 96.9 The Eagle. It's already been almost 2 years. On July 17th, 2024, Jack Russell, lead singer of Great White, announced he was retiring from touring and that he had Lewy body dementia. He died less than a month later, August 7th, 2024, at the age of 63 at a friend's home in Colorado. Here he is now. Once bitten, twice shy, 96.9 The Eagle.

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And we have tickets for a Fleetwood Mac tribute group coming to the Knitting Factory called Tell Me Lies. 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
12: As someone who's been married nearly 25 years, I'll tell you, there's a lot of great things about having a spouse. And according to a new study out of the University of Miami Health System, marriage might even be linked to a lower risk of cancer. Why? Well, the researchers said people who are married are less likely to engage in risky behavior. They're more likely to get a nudge to go to regular preventive medicine appointments and screenings. And they have a partner to share the load of family obligations, household chores, and finances. No one is saying you should get married in the pursuit of better health. But if you are single, how can you build a strong support system to maybe get some of these same benefits? Do your own research, find out what's important, and then hold members of your squad accountable and let them hold you accountable as well. That can provide a lot of support. I'm Dr. Sanjay Gupta, helping you live a better life.
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20: 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Right now, it's slow on the outbound connector between the Cole Road Town Square Mall exit and the junction with I-84. Westbound 84 is sluggish from the Orchard Street exit 52 on-ramp to 10 Mile Road exit 42. Main Street in downtown Boise closed between 9th and Capitol Boulevard until July 10th, part of the 8th Street Improvements Project.
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Rock You Like a Hurricane, The Scorpions, 96.9, The Eagle. Sometimes underground pop culture makes its way into mainstream media. Like, the first example I can think of is the first time the Juggernaut appeared in the Marvel Universe. I'm the Juggernaut. Then he says the B word. Well, remember the video of the guy punching the kangaroo when the kangaroo had a hold of his dog? That scene is being recreated in Tekken 8, the video game. 96.9 The Eagle.

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